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From NPR, it's World Cafe. Hi, I'm Kaleo. Sotomayor's new album takes its name from the ancient Japanese philosophy of finding beauty in imperfection. It's called Wabi Sabi. Co-founder Raul Sotomayor says it's fitting for a band that transformed itself consistently over the last decade. Alongside his sister Paulina, they started the band out of Mexico City in 2015. With Raul on production and Paulina handling vocals, the group's new record continues their exploration of electronic music, blending house, Afrobeat, cumbia, dancehall, and kuduro on Wabi Sabi. Today we've got a mini concert from Sotomayor at their recording studio, Kaya Records, in Mexico City, and taped earlier this year. Our session gets underway with a performance of Me Dejo Llevar. It's Sotomayor on World Cafe.

0: Recorded live in Mexico City, it is Sotomayor with a performance of Si Te Vas. It is from their latest album, Wabi Sabi, which is available now. Huge thanks to Sotomayor. That's Paulina and Raul, along with their guest musicians, guitarist Uriel Duran and bassist Daniel Martinez, for their performance. We've got more in a minute on World Cafe.
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0: Welcome back. It's World Cafe. Our mini concert with Sotomayor was produced by Will Loftus. There's video available of the performance. You can find it on our YouTube channel at World Cafe. Killers recently played the Champions League final, and even though I knew they would close with Mr. Brightside, I am glad they played this one. All These Things That I've Done on World Cafe.

0: Shakespeare, West Side Stories, and Dire Straits. Good things come in three, all with their part to play, hundreds of years in the making. Romeo and Juliet from 1980s, making movies. There's more to come, including Sturgill Simpson incognito when we get back to World Cafe.
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0: Welcome back. It's World Cafe. And I remember early on in the Wallflowers career, Jacob Dylan would get upset because concert posters would say, featuring the son of Bob Dylan. Factually true. But man, I'd like to do it without Dad's help. Somehow, this is even weirder. Sturgill Simpson really doesn't want promoters to use his real name when promoting shows as Johnny Blue Skies. I guess I'm doing it too, but I'm not trying to sell tickets to a show. Simpson retired his real name after five albums, something he promised he'd always do. And people have figured out the connection because he sold out many a show simply using Johnny Blue Skies. Here's his latest, Situation.

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0: Hard on everyone. It's Kathleen Edwards putting the wraps on this edition of World Cafe, and you can hear how the pandemic affected not just her career as a musician, but what it did to her business, a small coffee shop. 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We make this show from WXPN at the University of Pennsylvania in Philadelphia, and we will do it again on the next World Cafe.
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0: From NPR, it's World Cafe. Hey, I am Kaleo. Coming up this hour, new music from Beck. You got to ride lonesome. Song is called Ride Lonesome and definitely reminds me of some classic era Beck albums. No word on a new album, but you will hear the song today. Also, no new album on the way, but a new song from Josh Tillman, a.k.a. Father John Misty. New single called The Payoff that's coming your way, as well as new music from The Strokes' forthcoming album due out at the end of the month. I'm going away to the country, don't wander off too far. And we'll go into the archives for a live performance from Margot Price. Last dance with Mary Jane, one more time to kill the bay. That's today on World Cafe. The Flaming Lips' 2017 album, I believe, is called Oxymlotty. But our brains are powerful, and to my dyslexia, I see the words cozy melody, which is exactly what this first song provides. It's called The Castle.

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Welcome one, welcome all. I'm Stephen Kaleo. It's World Cafe. Beck is out on tour this summer, and he released a standalone single to promote it. Not the first time he's done that. And this might foretell a new album, and Beck always sounds different. If you like Golden Age or Sea Change era Beck, this is right up your alley. It's called Ride Lonesome. New music from Beck on World Cafe.

one of the most recognizable songs in the world. And it's just a handful of notes, but in a soccer stadium with 100,000 people, it's pure magic. White Stripes, Seven Nation Army on World Cafe. And here's new music from the Irish band Florence Road. The vocals are so good on this. It's called Rabbits Can Swim. It's on the Cafe.

0: Former John Prine Fellowship Award winner, Joby Riccio. That is new music from the Nashville singer-songwriter. It's called Buzzkill. New album is out now, Face the Feeling. We're back in a minute with live performances from the vault when we get back to World Cafe.
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0: 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I'm Kaleo, and we've got a handful of performances picked out for you. And we start in 2018 with this one from Margot Price, who thoughtfully and tastefully covered this classic from Tom Petty. 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

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Just a few years ago, originally on their 2023 album Cousin, but a live performance taped in Chicago, their home base for The Cafe. 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Okay, new one from Father John Misty, Super Dense Like That, arranged by Drew Erickson, who's done work with Lana Del Rey and Mitski and Angel Olsen. It's a good one. It's called The Payoff.

0: Had to hit you with some James Brown, The Payback, paying off the payoff. New music from Father John Misty at the top. We're back in a minute with new music from The Strokes on World Cafe.
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0: Due out June 26th, The Strokes return with their new album, Reality Awaits, which feels like an AOL ad from 1997. This is called Going Shopping on World Cafe.

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0: In 1984, Lloyd Cole and the Commotions posing the question, are you ready to be heartbroken? And math, 22 years later, in 2006, they finally got a reply in the form of the song Lloyd, I'm Ready to Be Heartbroken from Camera Obscura. Welcome to the bonus hours of our British Invasion Throwback Thursday on XPN. I'm Amber Miller with you until midnight. And in this hour, we'll enjoy some peanut butter vibes. We'll hear from an 80s Brit band that is truly never, ever, ever getting back together. And music from a car-obsessed frontman from the 70s in just a sec.
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0: By all accounts, Mark Bolan from T-Rex was a pretty car-obsessed guy, so not super surprising to hear him take on the concept of Jaguars and Jeeps in this one on our Throwback Thursday British Invasion XPN.

Guess you could call that a newer era throwback. Throwback Thursday, XPN. It's the British Invasion. 2014 from the debut album by Glass Animals, Zaba, which is pretty much the perfect album to go along with the sticky, humid weather of the moment. Gooey, the song that kind of put him on the map, on a smaller map before Heat Waves really put them on the map a few years later. And heard a couple from the 80s, Steel Pulse, Ravers, and Owner of a Lonely Heart from Yes, solo music here on Throwback Thursday from Pete Townsend.

When King Midas in Reverse came out, that was definitely a different kind of sound for the Hollies, inspired by Graham Nash's visits to the United States. The band didn't really love it, and he, you know, eventually left. XBN with the Hollies on this Throwback Thursday, British Invasion style. Now, Graham Nash grew up in Salford, England. The Hollies used to practice at the Salford Lads Club before the band got famous. The Salford Lads Club is immortalized on the album cover, or inside of the album cover, the inside album cover of The Smiths, The Queen Is Dead, Heard There Is a Light That Never Goes Out. I'm Amber Miller. I had a giant Subway-sized poster of said image in my first ever college apartment. So, you know, anybody who came over to visit knew I had good taste in music and I was cool. Or I thought I was. Anyhow, I had good taste in music, at least. All right, in this next British Invasion set, I'm going to play you the song that I named my now 13-and-a-half-year-old dog after. So an album that came out in 2012 will give us that song in a couple of songs time. But first, it's 70s punk with the Buzzcocks.

A song that actually would have fit last week's Throwback Thursday theme as well here at XPN, because it was used on the soundtrack to the Showtime show The Affair and had sort of a whole new life when that happened in 2019. The Waterboy is the hole of the moon. But British Invasion today, and you're getting a bonus couple of hours with me until midnight. Before the Waterboys, music from the 2012 debut album from Alt-J called An Awesome Wave. Matilda, that's the song that I named my then puppy after when I adopted her. Now she's 13 and a half. Her entire face has turned white, but she's still super spunky, and I still believe it was the perfect name for her. And that album, the debut from Alt-J, won the Mercury Prize later that year. The Mercury Prize, of course, is the annual music prize awarded for the best album released by an act from the UK or Ireland. Also heard The Only Ones and Buzzcocks. One more to wrap up the 10 o'clock hour from the Eurythmics. It's Throwback Thursday.

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0: XP and Gang of Four, starting the final hour of our British Invasion Throwback Thursday. I'm Amber Miller with you for the duration, all the way until midnight. There is a Philly tie-in with that band. Galen Dorsey was part of the lineup once or twice. They kind of rotated in and out. She also worked with a bunch of other British musicians, Tears for Fears, Brian Ferry, Boy George, and pretty infamously at this point with David Bowie. And wrapping up the 10 o'clock hour, the Eurythmics, There Must Be an Angel.
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0: Throwback Thursday, XPN British Invasion. Will do Sexuality from Billy Bragg, after an artist who famously sung about being sexy or asking if you thought he was sexy. It's Rod Stewart.

Robert Plant was kind of stuck in a wheelchair when they recorded Presence in 1975 in Germany after a pretty bad car accident. XPN, that is when they recorded their version of Nobody's Fault But Mine. XPN Throwback Thursday, it is a British invasion for another, you know, half an hour or so. Billy Bragg doing Sexuality and Rod Stewart, I'm Losing You. So it's been 26 years since this next band broke up, though I don't think they ever said they actually broke up. They just kind of parked or like stopped. But in a recent-ish year or two old interview, their lead singer said, I think we'll come back to it eventually. I think we'll make another record, actually, before we all die. I sure hope so, because they at one time were my very favorite band of all time from Great Yarmouth, England. It's Catherine Wheel from their debut album, Ferment, Black Metallic.

1979, XTC released Drums and Wires featuring Making Plans for Nigel, XP, and it's our British Invasion Throwback Thursday. I haven't checked Discogs to see if this exists, but I have to imagine a mint copy would be very, very valuable because the first 20,000 copies of the single when it was released had a fold-out cover that created the game Snakes and Ladders, but adapted to like Nigel and in the song, and there were different like little points in his life, including buying a moped, going for job interviews, vacationing in Spain, and getting engaged to a very nice girl. Now I gotta go look, and I'm gonna end up spending money that I don't have on well, it would be a very cool addition to my collection. Amber Miller with you on XPN. Heard Catherine Wheel and music from their debut album Ferment. So the plan is, if I can time this out right, we're going to have an epic sing-along, Wayne and Garth style, to Bohemian Rhapsody to end this Throwback Thursday. But a couple more between now and then, including one more from the Fab Four.

Almost time to put the wraps on our third Throwback Thursday of the summer of 2026 here at XPN. The British invasion has been going strong all day. The Kinks with Victoria off of 13, Blur's Coffee and TV, Michael Kiwanuka and the Beatles with Revolution. John DiLiberto takes over with Echoes at Midnight. I am very excited to see Beach House and The National on his playlist this evening, and, well, a bunch more surprises. So the goal here is to get the timing just so that we can end with a epic sing-along, as if we're Wayne and Garth in the car to Queen's Bohemian Rhapsody. And that means I need to talk a little bit longer. So we'll do that. That song would have fit on our Throwback Thursday last week, too, for us soundtrack songs. An epic usage in Wayne's World. But we're going to do one more before we get there from 40 Licks. It's the Rolling Stones with The Last Time here at XPN Throwback Thursday. Thank you for listening.

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1: I'm John DiLiberto, and you're hearing echoes from PRX. George Winson goes inside his piano, and Depeche Mode sing about their inner psychology. I've also got music for the future. That's an album by Lands. They're a duo out of Florida who have been crafting kind of a dream pop electronic sound that might remind you a bit of the Cocteau Twins. They're fronted by Rainier Woodard, and they have a

Music for the Future by Lands. That's with two N's. I've got that coming up on Echoes with two E's. From his most recent album, Slow Flow and Dancer, here's Andreas Fohlenfighter with Up and Out.

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You're hearing echoes from PRX, and I'm John DiLibretto. Coming up, I've got music from The National off their latest album, The First Two Pages of Frankenstein, a track that features singer Phoebe Bridgers, who is all over the place these days. But let's start with George Winston. This is from his album Night. He goes inside the piano. The beginning of this track, it's called Wahine Hololio.

From their latest album, Opium, Secret Sky, the group comprised of mostly members of Lorena McKennitt's band, including cellist and singer Caroline Lavelle, Ride the Wind, the name of that track. That came out of Michael Whalen from his Echoes May CD of the month. It's called Our April Tigers. You can read my review of that recording on our website at echoes.org. And while you're there, check out the Echoes CD of the Month Club. You can get great albums like that every single month. Just go to echoes.org. Find out about the Echoes CD of the Month Club. You can also hear an interview with Michael Whalen along with Michael Brook and Jeff Oster, and that is up in the Echoes podcast. Before Michael Whalen, we heard The National, Your Mind Is Not Your Friend, featuring singer Phoebe Bridgers. That's from their new album, The First Two Pages of Frankenstein. And up at the top, George Winston from his latest, Night. Coming up in the next half hour, I've got some Depeche Mode. It's all ahead as Echoes continues from PRX. Did you know about the Echoes app? 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

0: 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But he's also folded in Middle Eastern instruments, like the saz. Rostam talks about fusing those cultures on American Stories. Plus, he performs live on the next World Cafe. World Cafe is coming up today at 2 o'clock. And don't forget Funky Friday at 4 on XPN.
1: You're hearing echoes from PRXN. I'm John DiLibretto. Music by Tayo Ray ahead off the album Shattering Stimuli. But let's start with Oliver Arnold's going back a couple years. This is the title piece to his album, Remember.

Tayo Ray from his latest album, Shattering Stimuli. Tayo Ray, of course, also known as Saul Stokes. And that came out of Depeche Mode, My Favorite Stranger, from their latest Memento Mori. Olaf Arnold up at the top. Coming up, I've got some music by Lands, a really interesting duo out of Florida. You can get a playlist for today's show on our website. That is at echoes.org. That playlist will have links to these albums and tunes. Once again, it's all at echoes.org. Here's some music by Hammock. This album was an Echoes CD of the Month back in February, which seems so long ago. It's called Love in the Void.

0: apps. The persona of James Chapman Windows Open from his all-electronic instrumental album, Counter Melodies, and that came out of Lands with Wheels in Motion from their new one, Music for the Future. And over the top, Untruth by Hammock. I'm John DiLiberto. Thank you for being with me in this first hour of Echoes today. If you want to get in touch with us, go to our website at echoes.org. We'd love to hear from you. Jeff Towns, the producer of the show. 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We're going to hear music from an icon in the next hour. I've got trumpeter John Hassell from a great album he released in 2005 called Marifa Street. It's composed of live performances that were then reconfigured in the studio. It's coming up in the next hour on Echoes from PRX.
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0: I'm John DiLiberto, and you're hearing Echoes from PRX. Coming up in this hour, music by Beach House off their Become EP. And we'll hear an electronic journey from Active Region off the album Horizon Dispatch. We've also got new music by Kat Duma. She started out playing violin, guitar, and studying operatic singing, but her music is all plugged in with a dream pop meets EDM

cat, Duma, she's just released her debut album, Real Life. It gets surreal this hour on Echoes. You've been hearing Jeff Oster quite a bit lately on the new album from Michael Whalen. He's all over playing his flugelhorn. Here he is for one of his own recordings. This is Ibiza Sunrise, the Chris Coco mix.

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You're hearing echoes from PRXN. I'm John DiLiberto. Coming up, music from John Hassell and Kat Duma. But let's start with David Kahn.

What a trance-inducing piece there, Divine, S.O.S. by John Hassell. It's off his album, Marifa Street, Magic Realism, Volume 2. Definitely miss John Hassell and his amazing trumpet playing. That came out of Kat Duma, Real Life, title track to her debut recording. And Philip Selway, the drummer from Radiohead, doing things that aren't drumming, singing and playing stringed instruments, the heart of it all. It's from his album Strange Dance. And over the top, David Kahn with Kirkufell. Coming up in the next half hour, we're going to be hearing some Beach House and Sky Moon, Maria. It's all ahead as Echoes continues from PRX. Did you know about the Echoes app? It's a way you can hear all kinds of music from the Echoes soundscape. You can dial up the Echoes podcast, listen to our live recordings, and check out what's coming up. 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

You're hearing echoes from PRXN. I'm John DiLiberto. Coming up, I've got some beach house, but let's start with the trio of Rouge Aftab, Vijay Iyer, and Shahzad Ismaili. This is from their album called Love in Exile.

From the EP Become, Beach House with American Daughter, and that came out of a really interesting trio. The singer was Aruj Aftab. She is from Pakistan. The pianist was Vijay Iyer. He is from America. And playing bass and doing some electronics, Shahzad Ismaili. His parents were from Pakistan, but I think he was born in America as well. This is from their album called Love in Exile. Very spacey recording. Coming up, I've got Active Region. You can get a playlist for today's show that you will find on our website. That is at echoes.org. Our playlists have links to these albums and tunes. It's all at echoes.org. From the album Dreaming Out Loud is Sky Moon Maria.

0: Some really nice sequencer-driven music there. Active Region from a new album called Horizon Dispatch. That was Into the Black, and that came out of Introvert by Sky Moon Maria. I'm John DiLiberto. Thank you for being with me in this hour of Echoes today. Jeff Town is the producer of the show. 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

Rostam's new album is full of sounds you'd hear on an Americana album, like twangy guitars. But he's also folded in Middle Eastern instruments, like the saz. Rostam talks about fusing those cultures on American Stories. Plus, he performs live on the next World Cafe. World Cafe is coming up today at 2 o'clock. 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

We've been hurt, been down before. When our pride was low, looking at the world like, where do we go? And we hate po-po, wanna kill us dead in the street for sure. I'm at the preacher's door, my knees getting weak.

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Rostam's new album is full of sounds you'd hear on an Americana album, like twangy guitars. But he's also folded in Middle Eastern instruments, like the saz. Rostam talks about fusing those cultures on American Stories. Plus, he performs live on the next World Cafe. World Cafe is coming up today at 2 o'clock. 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

And good morning. Good morning and welcome to a new day. It's a Friday, the 12th day of the 6th month, June the 12th. How are you this morning? I'm Robert Drake. It's good to have you here on this early hour as we collectively pour our first cup in this little heat wave we're having early June, or I guess it would also be late spring, if you look at it that way. 5 o'clock, time for our wake-up song. Every weekday morning at 5, I got one for you. Matt in Havertown suggested our wake-up song. Matt wrote in and said, I was hoping you would play a great cover of CCR's Fortunate Son. The band is Bang Data, and their cover of Fortunate Son is on a Latin tribute album that came out back in 2016, celebrating Creedence Clearwater Revival. There are a lot of great covers on this album, but I really like this version of Fortunate Son. It really speaks to what is going on today in our country. The song was relevant when it first released by CCR in 69, and unfortunately, it is still relevant today. Matt from Havertown, great idea. Here it is, our wake-up song from the band Bang Data, Fortunate Son on XPN.

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Music from Casey Musgraves, Rhinestone here at XPN. Leon Bridges in there as well, some Amos Lee, Annabelle Dinda. We started things off with a wake-up song from a band called Bang Data from a Latin tribute album for CCR, going back about a decade, their version of Fortunate Son. I'm Robert Drake. Good to have you here on this Friday morning, hanging out till 6. Kristen Curtis and Bob Bambera up at 6 with the XPN Morning Show. We got a hot day today. Temperatures in the upper 90s, so definitely make sure you stay cool and make sure you keep XPN on, because I'll be back later tonight with Land of the Lost, Rock of the 80s. That's a perfect way to stay cool. 2 hours of the Rock of the 80s starting at 7 o'clock tonight, right after the funk here at XPN. Right now, some Steely Dan.

Great sounds from Bonnie Raitt. Something to talk about here at XPN from her huge album, Luck of the Draw. Sam Fender in there as well. Rain Me In, featuring Olivia Dean on that track. Some music from Beck, the latest single, Ride Lonesome, and Steely Dan starting things there. I'm Robert Drake. Hey, make the most of today. Go out, but don't go too crazy because it's going to be a hot day today. Keep yourself hydrated. Join us in the cool sounds of the rock of the 80s tonight as we enter the land of the lost, starting at 7 o'clock right after the funk. So I'll see you this evening. Have yourself a wonderful day. Kristen Curtis and Bob Bombera and the XPN Morning Show are standing by to get us to the top of the hour. Here's The Sacred Soul than Any Old Fool on XPN.

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0: Spoon Chateau Blues to get the XPN morning show started today, Friday, June 12th. It is 6:03. I'm Kristen Curtis. Good morning, Bob and Vera.
1: Good morning. You ready to get hot again today?
0: Yeah.
1: Yeah, I know. Here we go. Another sunny, hot, humid day today, but it's Friday, so we can deal.
0: It looks like while the weekend might be warm, the weather does return to more appropriate levels
1: and
0: next
1: week. I think Monday's supposed to be okay. Yeah. So, got a lot planned today. All kinds of events happening this weekend, of course. The World Cup arrives in Philly Sunday night, so we'll talk about that, all kinds of other activities happening. And I just saw a story that there's an American cheese shortage in Japan. There's no American cheese in Japan, so that's having a negative effect on a pretty well-known cheesesteak shop in Tokyo. I have that story and all kinds of things you need to know.
0: That's interesting. I'm under the impression that American cheese is not real cheese, so I don't know how you could run out of it.
1: Yeah.
0: All right. Well, we'll check in with you in about 15 minutes and get the first update of the day. We've got some record release spotlights to shine later on Alex Amon, Goose, Olivia Rodrigo, and we will also get to your Friday morning mixtape. I'm going to be giving you a bouquet of roses, really, that you've been giving me all week. Thank you for getting your day started with us.
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0: 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He'll be here later this month, and a new track, Doors, from his brand new album, The Great Divide.

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0: That's Arlo Parks, Two-Sided, after Dirty Money from Antibalas and the Stranglers with Golden Brown on XPN.
1: York County History Center supports XPN and presents Revolutionary York, a new exhibit opening in York on July 3rd. In 1777, America's leaders fled Philadelphia and came to York, where they forged a new national government. This July, as the nation celebrates 250 years of independence, Revolutionary York explores this critical chapter of the Revolution. Info at YorkHistoryCenter.org.
0: 6:21. Let's get that first update of the day from Bob.
1: You got it, Kristen. Good morning. Headlines for this Friday, June 12th. President Trump has called off new military strikes on Iran, claiming that a breakthrough in negotiations to end the war just hours after he threatened to escalate the conflict by seizing control of Iran's oil industry. The president says he expects an agreement to extend a ceasefire with Iran, which started in April, to be finalized over the next few days, and that he plans to dispatch Vice President J.D. Vance for the signing of the agreement. SpaceX will make its debut on Wall Street today, with 555 million shares being offered at $135 apiece in a massive initial public offering. SpaceX is likely to become the biggest IPO ever, with proceeds of around $75 billion. The company is hoping to become the first to send people to Mars. And Philadelphia City Council will hold public hearings to look into the crowd control tactics used during Sunday's Pride Fest events in the city's neighborhood. The police response has drawn criticism from LGBTQ plus community leaders who say that aggressive tactics, such as the use of motorcycle and horseback mounted police to disperse crowds, in addition to physical confrontations between police and those celebrating. The Phillies start a series in Milwaukee tonight. The Carolina Hurricanes are just one win away from winning the Stanley Cup after beating the Vegas Golden Knights last night in Game 5, 4-2. And the World Cup got underway yesterday, with Mexico beating South Africa 2-0 and South Korea defeating Czechia 2-1. Tonight, the U.S. men's national team will play Paraguay. And we're looking at another sunny, very hot and humid day today, with a heat advisory in effect until 8 o'clock tonight. Could see some showers and thunderstorms this afternoon and this evening, with a high of 96. And for the weekend, sunshine tomorrow with a high near 90 Saturday, and partly sunny on Sunday with a possibility of a shower or thunderstorm, a high of 90 as well. 75 degrees right now under mostly clear skies at 6:23.
0: Hope that AC is working for you.
1: It is, yes.
0: Gotta need it today. All right. The Rolling Stones from their next record, Foreign Tongues, now on XPN. This is In the Stars.

0: Suki Waterhouse on XPN with Back in Love. And back in that set, Sly and the Family Stone, thank you for letting me be myself again. And In the Stars from the next album by the Rolling Stones, Foreign Tongues, which will be out in July. They just announced yesterday there are 5 limited edition, very special covers as they've teamed up with Marvel. 5 different characters that are available for pre-order now on their website with the Rolling Stones Lips and Tongue logo somewhere in there, including the Hulk, Spider-Man, Thor, Wolverine, and Captain America, which is cool, but also a little confusing since they're British. I'm sure those won't last forever, so heads up.
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0: Good morning. It's 6:37. After this set, we will get an update from Bob with some suggestions for things to do this weekend. Right now, it's time for our first record release spotlight of the morning. It's from Alex Amon, who's originally from Texas, but now lives in California and sings about it on this song for his debut album out today off Son of Amon. This is California Blues.

0: Baby, I Can't Please You. That is Sam Phillips. Tame Impala before that with Patience, and someone who's been patient and finally releasing their debut album today. From Son of Amon, that is Alex Amon with California Blues. Good morning, it's 6:49 here in Philadelphia. We still have a heat advisory in effect until 8 p.m. tonight with a high of 96 expected. Chance of thunderstorms this afternoon. Heat index as high as 103 thanks to the very high humidity. Tomorrow and Sunday looking to be about 90 degrees or so, and then cools off next week. Like it is right now, it's 75 degrees and mostly cloudy.
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0: 10 minutes away from 7 o'clock, taking a moment here to give you some suggestions for things to do this weekend.
2: And I think it's the law. We have to start with Philly's first World Cup game.
0: Yeah.
2: Yes, it's Sunday at the temporarily renamed Philadelphia Stadium, the Link as we know it. Ecuador will play Ivory Coast Sunday night. And of course, the FIFA Fan Festival has taken over Lemon Hill and East Fairmount Park. It's free, but you got to register to attend. And this weekend also marks the end of the biggest African-American street festival in the country, as the Odunde Festival concludes with multiple events around 23rd and South Streets on Sunday. Art for the Cash Poor returns tomorrow at Inliquid Art Gallery. Over 100 artists, crafters, and designers will have their work for sale for $250 or less at Inliquid, which is at 1400 North American Street. Also tomorrow, Mural Arts will dedicate its latest, honoring the Sun Ra Orchestra. The dedication of the new In the Orbit of Ra mural in East Germantown recognizes the Sun Ra Orchestra's place in the neighborhood and in the history of experimental music. The mural dedication will be at 6353 Green Street in Germantown. And the latest TED Talks in Philly will take place tomorrow. TED Democracy Philadelphia, Founding Futures, is at the Kimmel Center and will feature more than a dozen new TED Talks, as well as interactive events and performances. The talks will also be live streamed for free at dozens of libraries across the country at TED Democracy Live. And Philly's famous Betsy Ross House is celebrating 250 years of the American flag through the weekend with Flag Fest, which includes the original sewing table that belonged to Betsy Ross. We had talked about that just recently. The table will be unveiled tomorrow by her great-great-great-great-grandson at the Betsy Ross House at 239 Arch Street. And for other weekend ideas, you can always check out the concerts and events page at xpn.org.
0: And what's really cool is after that dedication of the mural for Sun Ra Orchestra, which I've had a chance to kind of see on a weekly basis as they put the finishing touches on it over the last couple months, it is so colorful and gorgeous. I can't wait for you to see it. You can actually go and see them. You can go right from the mural dedication to seeing them at City Winery, also happening on Saturday night. Got Grace Potter for you right now. This is Love Me Not, her brand new song on XPN. When I-

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0: Capricorn from Vampire Weekend. Cage the Elephant before that with Ain't No Rest for the Wicked and Love Me Not, a new one from Grace Potter, who will be releasing her next album, Trespasser, on August 21st. Today is June 12th. Happy Friday. Thanks for getting your day started with me and Bob Bambera. We'll check in with him for another news update in about 15 minutes. Later this hour, we'll get you some music notes. We've got a Shiner record release spotlight on Olivia Rodrigo. In the next hour, we'll talk about Goose, and then we'll give you a bouquet of roses when we get to our Friday morning mixtape at 9 a.m. Right now it's 7:04. Good morning. 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
0: Right now, the latest from Death Cab for Cutie. Off that new album, I Built You a Tower. 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
2: 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Are you trying to make a cold liar out of me? 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

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A lonely beast, a kind heart, something weak and on trend. I do it all for her for free.

0: Who's that lady? You mean me? I'm Kristen Curtis. That was Brother Wallace. We had Laura Marling, another lady, before that with Wildfire, and Stevie Ray Vaughan doing Cold Shot. Good morning. It is 7:20.
1: 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And there's more all summer long, including Work Drugs, August Anna, and the Verve Pipe. 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
0: Who's this guy? Bob and Vera.
1: Hello, lady.
0: Hello, sir. 7:20. What do you got to tell us?
1: I'm going to start with this one. President Trump is claiming a breakthrough in negotiations to end the war with Iran after threatening to seize control of the country's oil industry and hit Iran with new military strikes.
2: Hours later, the president called off the strikes, saying talks have been brought to Tehran highest levels and approved, suggesting progress in discussions to extend a fragile ceasefire. The president has often said over the last several weeks the two sides are on the cusp of a deal without anything actually coming to fruition. Sagar Meghani, Washington.
1: The president says he expects an agreement to extend a ceasefire with Iran to be finalized over the weekend and plans to dispatch Vice President J.D. Vance. Renowned artist David Hockney, whose paintings of sun-drenched pools in Los Angeles became icons of 20th century art, has died at the age of 88. Hockney's paintings have sold for record sums. In 2018, his 1972 painting, Portraits of Two Artists at a Pool, sold for $90 million, at the time a record for a living artist. And tonight, the Phillies start a series in Milwaukee against the Brewers, and Carolina beat Vegas last night 4-2 to take a 3-2 lead in the Stanley Cup Finals. And finally, finishing with what I thought was an inspiring story, as high school senior Sobriel Casimir graduates from Philadelphia High School for Girls, she's leaving behind a legacy for future students and for the earth. Sobriel has created a student-run thrift store inside her school to give her classmates access to gently worn clothes to wear while promoting sustainable fashion and keeping clothes out of landfills. Students can donate any item they don't want, clothing, shoes, and formal wear, and then take an item in exchange. And as Sobriel graduates and heads to Yale for college, Girls High plans to keep the donations coming for future students. And you can learn more about how to donate clothing at the Girls High website at girlshs.philasd.org.
0: The kids are all right.
1: The kids,
0: man,
1: are all right. You know, there's hope after all.
0: I love hearing stories like this when young people take the initiative to make the world around them better. I certainly wasn't thinking like that when I was a kid, so just super impressive. All right, we'll have a Philly 250 moment here. Portugal the Man first. This is Anne Goon from the XPN Fest 2026 performers.

0: XPN is celebrating America's 250th birthday with the Philly 250. Here's a pivotal moment in Philly music history.
1: How did one of Britain's greatest rock and roll stars become a Philadelphia icon? Philly has adopted plenty of folks from around the world, but one rock and roll legend shines brighter than most, David Bowie. For a brief moment, Bowie made the city of brotherly love and sisterly affection his musical epicenter, beginning with an epic run of performances at the Tower Theater in 1974. And even though the album David Live wasn't the commercial success he hoped it would be, he'd fallen for Philly and returned in August to begin work on his next studio album. As it turns out, this would mark the figurative death of Ziggy Stardust and a full-fledged embrace of black soul music. He'd descend to the home of Philadelphia's soul, Sigma Sound Studios, to work with Tony Visconti, Carlos Alomar, Ava Cherry, and even a young Luther Vandross on what would become Young Americans. Never one to miss a good time, the Bowie faithful in Philly would camp out on the street outside the studio, becoming a fixture of the sessions and even earning the Bowie-coined nickname Sigma Kids. In one of his most cherished signs of Philly affection, he'd alter the second leg of his Diamond Dogs tour to Philly Dogs, bringing the spirit of the city on the road with him. In a 1997 interview with World Cafe, Bowie got to meet with a few of those Sigma Kids who were part of the taping's live studio audience at Sigma Sound. A decade plus after his passing, David Bowie's spirit still lives on here every January with Philly Loves Bowie Week, and of course, with every spin of Young Americans.
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0: That's Billy Joe and Nora, as in Billy Joe Armstrong of Green Day, together with Nora Jones from their cover album for Everly, as in the Everly Brothers, A Long Time Gone. They released that in 2013. David Bowie before that, following up our Philly 250 moment, all about him at Sigma Sound Studios, as told by Kaleo. Title track from Young Americans. We love that here in Philadelphia. And Portugal the Man with Angoon in that set of music as well.
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0: I am really excited to play this one for you. There's a new record from Olivia Rodrigo out today. It is her third, called You Seem Pretty Sad for a Girl So In Love. If you have not seen this album cover yet, it is iconic. It is her basically upside down on a swing with a bright blue sky behind her. I mean, it's really like a generational kind of album cover. I love how clearly inspired she is by classic alternative music, especially 90s girlies, and has captured the affections of a lot of people we met in the late 70s and early 80s. Like Elvis Costello is constantly singing her praises. And Robert Smith of The Cure is on this song for Olivia Rodrigo off the album she's releasing today. It's What's Wrong With Me on XPN.

0: It is presently 7:50. You just heard Future Soul from Tedeschi Trucks Band, It Ain't Over Till It's Over from Lenny Kravitz, and Olivia Rodrigo featuring Robert Smith of The Cure on that song, What's Wrong With Me, from her album that's out today, You Seem Pretty Sad for a Girl So In Love. This is her third album, and she has already sold out two shows at Xfinity Mobile Arena. It pretty much happened immediately when they went on sale. She'll be here in Philadelphia November 7th and 8th. Good morning. We're looking at another hot day. That heat advisory is still in effect until 8 p.m. as we reach a high of 96, which will feel more like 103 thanks to this really high humidity as well. That drops tomorrow. Temps getting up to about 90 Saturday and Sunday. There could be some thunderstorms in the forecast. We are approaching summertime here. It's currently 77 in Philadelphia.
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0: Well, today's batch of music notes includes a new album from someone we first met in the 70s who has not released a record in almost 20 years, so that is super exciting. And as far as new albums go, there's one we were expecting sooner rather than later, but it's been pushed back. Bob's got the details.
2: Yeah, this might come as a bit of a surprise, but the Strokes are delaying the release of their new album, Reality Awaits, by a month. They've given no reason for the delay, but it's now scheduled to come out on July 24th. And the Strokes have also announced a special hometown show in New York that'll be in Queens on October 2nd, where they'll be joined by TV on the Radio and Beach House. But way before that, the Strokes are going to perform at TD Pavilion at Highmark Man in Philly on June 26th. The concert documentary Paul Simon, The Quiet Celebration Concert, will premiere on Disney Plus and Hulu on June 26th. The two-hour film follows Paul Simon's return to the stage after suffering hearing loss, capturing an intimate performance that was recorded live at McCall Hall in Seattle during his recent comeback tour. And guitar virtuosos Rodrigo y Gabriela have a new album and tour coming this fall. The new one, Our Home, debuts September 18th and will be followed by a tour that includes a stop at the Sherman Theater in Stroudsburg October 22nd. And then Rodrigo y Gabriela will be at the Bowery Ballroom in New York October 27th. And finally, Carly Simon has announced that her first album of original songs in more than 18 years will come out later this summer. It's called Comes in Waves and debuts on August 14th. And the album features contributions from her son, Ben Taylor, and vocals and artwork from her daughter, Sally Taylor, the two children she has with James Taylor.
0: I love that. Let's take a listen to the first song from this album, Comes in Waves. This track is called Howl. It's brand new. Carly Simon on XPN.

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0: Hayley Williams, that's Glum, following Plastic, Fantastic Lover from Jefferson Airplane, and Bohemian Like You from the Dandy Warhols. Good morning, it's 8:06. In less than an hour, we will get to our Bouquet of Roses Friday morning mixtape. That's at 9 a.m. Beforehand, we'll have to shine our record release spotlight on the new album from Goose out today, give you a little bit of what happened on this day in music history, and one more news update from Bob coming in about 15 minutes.
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And thanks.

0: That's You and Forever from Everyone for 10 Minutes, the new album by Bleachers, led by Jack Antonoff, also a producer extraordinaire, has worked with so many folks. Boy Genius before that with Not Strong Enough, had to play them after Lucy Dacus with Planting Tomatoes because one of the trio, Phoebe Bridgers, has a show going on sale today at 10 a.m. She'll be at Xfinity Mobile Arena on September 28th, which is a Monday. Good luck if you're trying to buy tickets. I was in one of the pre-sales that happened earlier this week, and it was a little messy. First, the link wouldn't work. That wasn't just me. I said something on Threads, and a bunch of people who don't even follow me are like, oh my God, I'm dealing with the same thing. I think Bruce Warren had the same issue. And then when it finally worked and I got in there, I was 11,500th in line, and I watched the last few tickets go. So I don't even know how many are available today, but it happens at 10 a.m., and I am sending you all the good vibes. Maybe I will see you there. I can't wait for new Phoebe Bridgers. Yay.
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0: 8:20, time for that update from Bob.
2: And here's what we have, Kristen. Good morning. President Trump says that the U.S. and Iran could come to terms this weekend on an agreement that would end the war. The announcement comes after he called off new military strikes against Iran and a threat to seize control of the country's oil industry. In the meantime, the president's handpicked board at the Kennedy Center is mounting a last-minute effort to keep his name off the facade of the iconic performing arts facility before today's court-ordered deadline to have his name removed. And Philadelphia City Council will hold public hearings to investigate the crowd control tactics used by Philly police during Sunday's Pride Fest events in the city's neighborhood. The response included the use of officers on motorcycles and police on horseback. And tonight, the Phillies start a series in Milwaukee against the Brewers. Last night, Carolina beat Vegas 4-2 to take a 3-2 lead in the Stanley Cup Finals, and Philadelphia will host its first 2026 World Cup game this Sunday night when Ecuador takes on Ivory Coast. And finally, an apparent shortage of American cheese in Japan has a Tokyo cheesesteak shop with a Philly twist in a bit of a bind. Nihonbashi Philly in Tokyo posted on Instagram last week that their frustrations with not being able to get American cheese at their restaurant. The owners of the Philly food style restaurant, Toimomi and Kosuke Chujo, say that there's no American cheese left in Japan, and they're only offering Cheese Whiz and provolone now at
0: their
2: shop.
0: Well, those are the options.
2: That's okay. I actually prefer provolone.
0: I prefer the Whiz.
2: Okay. Yeah. Everyone loves the Whiz. Yes.
0: You don't need American cheese.
2: That's
0: fine.
2: Right. But they're also selling Philly soft pretzels and tasty cakes, but no American cheese. And earlier you had mentioned that you were under the impression that American cheese is not real cheese.
0: Yeah.
2: Well, to that point, even though American cheese is generally made from a blend of cheddar and Colby, legally, most versions of it cannot be called real cheese.
0: Yep.
2: Because it's mixed with a bunch of extra ingredients like emulsifiers and vegetable oils. And, you know, when you buy American cheese, it kind of all has different types of surfaces. You don't ever quite know what you're going to get. And the FDA actually classifies American cheese as a pasteurized processed cheese or cheese product. Uh-huh. So there you go, Kristen Curtis.
0: So I was right, yes.
2: You were absolutely right. I knew that as well, but I didn't know exactly why.
0: Well, thank you for looking into it. I remember learning that when I was in my very early 20s visiting a friend in England, and we went to a cheese shop, and I had just never seen anything like that before. And that's when it came up. He was like, you Americans. I was like, meh. I actually haven't really eaten a quote unquote American cheese since then. I've been
2: really?
0: Like, yeah, that's it. But I'll still do, you know, not the Cheese Whiz is real either. Why don't you find a report on the Constitution of
2: Cheese Whiz report coming up at 8:50. Yes.
0: I love it. We got Pete Yorn right now. Love this too. His new song is All the Beauty on XPN.

0: Running the gamut of instrumental music here on your morning commute. That is our June artist to watch, Angine de Poitrine, who, if you haven't seen a picture of these guys yet, perform completely in costume, polka dots, black and white, complete with masks, which is cool and also makes it very easy to impersonate you. A guy who works with this band as their art director, his name is Sam Murdoch, was reporting last week that apparently there were imposters performing as this band in Russia. Just a one-off show, but still, it must be frustrating. That's Sarnies from the new album, Volume 2. And also wanted to take a moment to remember Chick Corea, who was born 85 years ago today. That was Windows. We will talk about who else was born, what else happened on this day in music history when we check in with Bob in about 15 minutes. It is 8:35. Good morning.
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0: All right, let's do one more record release spotlight here on the Connecticut-based jam band Goose, who are back with their record Big Modern out today. This is Torero, a brand new one from them on XPN.

0: In the middle of it, at the end of that set, his golden messenger following Sheila E. with A Love Bizarre and Torero from the brand new album Goose are releasing today, Big Modern. Good morning. It's 8:49. We do still have a heat advisory in effect until 8 o'clock tonight, getting up to 96 degrees or so, going to feel more like 103 thanks to the humidity. But that will start to relieve itself tomorrow as we get up to a high of about 90 both Saturday and Sunday, with a chance of thunderstorms later today and maybe Sunday evening as well. It's mostly cloudy and 78 degrees in Philly right now.
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0: Yes, here we go, as our DeLorean driver is going to give us some information about this day in music history.
1: Well, you know, since we're coming off a great throwback Thursday of songs from movies and TV soundtracks, I'm going to start with this one. On this day in 1994, the soundtrack album to Pulp Fiction entered the Billboard Top 50. Director Quentin Tarantino bypassed a traditional film score and instead went with a mix of rock and roll, surf music, pop and soul from the likes of Al Green, Chuck Berry, and Dick Dale. Well, on June 12th of 2001...

0: 25 years ago today, Alicia Keys released her debut studio album, Songs in A Minor. It features, of course, this great one, Fallen. And on this day in 2008... Coldplay released their fourth album, Viva La Vida, or Death and All His Friends, which includes the songs Lost, Violet Hill, and Viva La Vida. And birthdays today, you got Bunny Carlos, a drummer for Cheap Trick, who is 76. Junior Brown is 74. And John Linnell, co-founder of They Might Be Giants, turns 67. Oh, by the way, Kristen, Cheese Whiz is officially classified as a cheese sauce. Okay. We were talking about that earlier, just to clarify. There you go. I followed up on that one for you, too. There you
1: I go. Like my sauce.
0: Not real cheese, right?
1: Oh, my gosh.
0: Sorry about that.
1: No, it's fine. I love it. I love that it was very important that you followed up on that.
0: It was critical, yes.
1: I was also earlier this hour remembering Chick Corea, who would have been 85 today. Also want to take a moment to remember Brad Delp, who would have been 75, who was the leader of Boston. So before we get into our bouquet of roses for the Friday morning mixtape, let's have some foreplay. Long time on XPN.

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0: Welcome to another hour of community curated music on XPN, and thank you for helping me put together another Friday morning mixtape. Your suggestions were so great this week. I mean, they always are, but very happy with the way the next hour worked out. Roses are the official birth flower for the month of June, and today, the 12th of the month, is officially National Red Rose Day. Now, we're going to hear about roses of different colors and varieties between now and 10 a.m., starting with Desert Rose from Sting on XPN. 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
1: You know what that sound means. 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
0: I'm Kristen Curtis. I just looked over the song titles again, and despite there being songs like The Yellow Rose of Texas, I actually don't know how many different colors are mentioned, but we will be hearing songs about roses, including this one from Joni Mitchell, For the Roses, on XPN.

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0: That's Roses from the Outkast double album Speaker Box, The Love Below, following Goodyear for the Roses by Elvis Costello from his album Almost Blue. Love the title track from that record, but we're not talking about blue things today. We're talking about roses, and roses are free off the Ween album Chocolate and Cheese, made this community curated hour of music on XPN.
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0: And of course, the Elvis Costello song Almost Blue doesn't appear on that album. But again, talking about things other than what the theme is right now. You wanted to hear Bobby Vinton on this Friday morning mixtape, Roses Are Red, My Love.

0: That song's called Love is a Rose, penned by Neil Young in 1974 for an album that went unreleased. So Linda Ronstadt actually put out the first version of that tune the next year on her 1975 album Prisoner of Disguise. And we finally got Neil's version on the 1977 collection Decade. Before that, Louis Armstrong with his version of La Vie en Rose, which technically translates to The Life in Pink, as in wearing rose-colored glasses, but we'll let it fly for this rose-themed Friday morning mixtape on XPN. I actually have my first pair of rose-colored glasses right now. It was unintentional. It just wanted some aviators, and those were the few that fit my face, and I have to say, it does make the world look more beautiful. Book of Love sounding more beautiful in this set of music as well. That was I Touch Roses on XPN.
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0: Sending that last one out, and really this entire Friday morning mixtape, to XPN member and volunteer Jeanette, whose middle name is Rose, and she's just loving the mix that you've helped me put together today. I played this one really early in the morning on the Soundtracks Throwback Thursday last week, so in case you missed it, from Seal and Batman Forever and his self-titled album, this is Kiss from a Rose on XPN.

0: Your most requested artist for today's Friday morning mixtape, Jerry Garcia / Grateful Dead. There were a few songs that we could have played today. Did that one from Reflections, It Must Have Been the Roses. Also could have played the cover of Run for the Roses. We heard Dan Fogelberg's version before that. And Lynn Anderson, She Never Promised You a Rose Garden, y'all.
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0: Well, I hope you've enjoyed your bouquet of roses for this Friday morning mixtape today. Thanks for helping me put it all together. We're wrapping up an hour of community curated music now with your most requested song. Then I'm going to turn things over to Mike Vasilikos, and then I'll be out Monday and Tuesday. So thanks in advance to DJ Robert Drake for filling in for me. I am Kristen Curtis. I'll talk to you again Wednesday morning, and I will leave you with the Smithereens' Blood and Roses. Have a wonderful weekend.

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0: XPN Midday Show. We are off and running with A Tribe Called Quest. Can I kick it? And, you know, with the start of the World Cup yesterday, I was trying to think of a song that would be a good starting point for us. And that song came to mind. There'll be a lot of kicking going on over the next several weeks. The first kicks in Philly this Sunday, as I believe it's the first World Cup game in Philly, is this Sunday. But I was at a show last night at Johnny Brenda's, and when it let out, if you've ever been to that venue, there's no windows in the concert part of it. And I went downstairs to leave and it was pouring rain out. So I said to myself, well, I'm not gonna be able to get to my car now. So I hung out with a bunch of people and we watched a little bit of the World Cup game. So I'm in. Maybe you will be too. Anyway, happy Friday, everybody. Mike Vasilikos, 5 minutes past 10 o'clock. Hope you are well. You made it. The finish line of the week is in front of you, and we're going to have some fun today on the show. We've got a sold out Free at Noon Deer Tick joining us today at noon. We'll have that for you live on the radio. And if you're coming on down, it'll be good to see you. And then a little extra, a little bonus for you today. We're expecting Robin Hitchcock to swing by around 1 o'clock with his acoustic guitar. Going to strum us a tune, and we'll chat a little bit. He's got a new record coming next month. So we've got that to look forward to. We've got our Fab Four. And speaking of the World Cup, we're going to travel to Australia next for a new one from one of our favorite songwriters from down under.
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0: Oh, yeah, and we've got a new album from Jesse Wells, which was released today. So we're going to cue up a song in just a bit, play something from that. But this is new from the wonderful singer Grace Cummings. She's announced a new record called Blood Horse coming this summer. This is My God on XPN.

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Hooray for the Riff Raff to concerts Under the Stars on June 19th and Livingston Taylor to Bryn Mawr Twilight Concerts on June 20th. And tickets are on sale now for Delamitri at Underground Arts June 22nd, for Sharp Pins at Anchor Rock Club June 27th, and for Make the World Better Concert Weekend with Pavement and Rat Boys at the Dell Music Center on July 24th. And we've got a complete list of concerts and events at xpn.org. And while you're there, check out the ticket.

0: XPN. It was a full-on British invasion yesterday when we did our Throwback Thursday. There's a new one from the Rolling Stones, mini-invasion right there. Foreign Tongues, their new record, comes out in just about a month, July 10th. Rough and Twisted right there. Heard some Radiohead, too. And we traveled to Australia to start that set. Just love her voice and songwriting. Grace Cummings with something new on XPN. That was called My God. 20 minutes past 10 o'clock. I'm Mike Vasilikos. Kristen unwrapped a whole bunch of new records this morning during the morning show, and we've got another one, kind of a surprise release. I didn't know this was coming, but we have a full new record from Jesse Wells out today. We're going to play something from that in just a sec.
1: 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I only ever wanted you to feel
2: free to live. Rostam's new album is full of sounds you'd hear on an Americana album, like twangy guitars. But he's also folded in Middle Eastern instruments, like the saz. Rostam talks about fusing those cultures on American Stories. Plus, he performs live on the next World Cafe. World Cafe is coming up today at 2 o'clock. And don't forget Funky Friday at 4 on XPN.
0: Yeah, Rostam was just here for free at noon, and we're going to have another full house today. Deer Tick joining us at 12 o'clock for our midday concert. I'm Mike Vasilikos. Happy Friday, everybody. Something else I heard on the morning show today. The Strokes have pushed back the release of their new record, Reality Awaits, but we are going to hear from them coming up in this set. And this record, surprise, is out today from Jesse Wells. He just put out a new album called Masks Off. XPN welcoming him to Philly on October 23rd. The venues just keep getting bigger for this guy. I think it was like a year or two ago, he was at World Cafe. He just played the Fillmore. Now he's going to be at the Met this fall. This is called Won't You Come Out Tonight. This is brand new from Jesse Wells at XPN.

0: Yes, Blondie on a Friday, hanging on the telephone from Parallel Lines. And the Strokes before that, may have heard Bob this morning talk about this new record, which we've been anxiously awaiting. It was supposed to come out June 26th, which is the night they're in Philly. They're playing the Mann Center. That's happening. But the record has gotten pushed back about a month. July 24th, the new release date for Reality awaits. That was Going Shopping from the Strokes. 10:35, midday show. Mike Vasilikos with you. Our Fab Four is on deck.
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8: Together and on their own. The Beatles.
0: Oh, yeah. Beatles o'clock at XP. And time for today's Friday Fab 4. Got a few things to touch on, including the Beatles' final U.S. number one single, which hit the top spot June 13th back in 1970. We'll play that for you. Anniversary of a John Lennon live album, and it is also the anniversary of a John Lennon tribute record and benefit album called Instant Karma, the campaign to save Darfur, which saw so many artists come together to sing John's songs. We're going to begin with a couple from that today. Here's the Postal Service doing Grow Old With Me.

XPN. Today's Fab Four. Tomorrow, June 13th, 1970, the Beatles hit number one on the U.S. Hot 100. It would be their 20th number one tune and their final here in the U.S., The Long and Winding Road from Let It Be. John Lennon off of Sometime in New York, the record which actually came out on this day back in 1972, New York City, and a couple from a tribute/benefit album that came out on this day, June 12th, back in 2007, paying tribute to John Lennon. The songs of John Lennon is sung by others like R.E.M. doing Number 9 Dream and Grow Old With Me from the Postal Service. 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Mike Vasilikos, to quote Elaine Bettis, the heat, my God, the heat. Yes, there is a heat advisory. In fact, yesterday, I think I was melting at one point yesterday when I was outside. But this heat advisory in effect until later tonight, expecting a high today again of I think it's 96 degrees, they're saying. But of course, with the heat index, it's going to feel much warmer than that. We're expecting a heat index near 103 today. And again, there's a chance of a shower or thunderstorm. They're saying before 8 o'clock tonight. Hopefully things cool down a little bit. Saturday looking sunny, high near 90 degrees. We're about an hour away from our free at noon, sold out with Deer Tick. We'll carry it live for you on the radio. So stay close for that. And right now, Suki Waterhouse on the Midday Show. 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

0: Going back to their first record. What a breakthrough that was for the Killers, the Hot Fuss album, all these things that I've done. On I think it was their social media. Maybe it was Brandon Flowers, who's the front man for the band, on his social media. There was a tease that maybe Brandon's got some solo music coming out this year. We will wait and see. Noah Kahan, before that, The Great Divide, title track to his new record. He's in town in a couple weeks. The 26th, he's got that big show at Citizens Bank Park. And Suki Waterhouse will be here in September. Love the sound of that new one. That is Back in Love on XPN. Mike Vasilikos with you. Got some live music to look forward to today at noon. Deer Tick joining us for our free midday concert. That's coming up, yes, at 12 o'clock. And it was busy week for live music in town. Deer Tick played Wednesday night at Underground Arts. And Kevin Morby was in town Tuesday. Caught him at Union Transfer. We'll get into his new record right after this. 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
0: Yeah, you've got the funk to look forward to, the flashbacks, and, of course, free at noon. Mike Vasilikos, thank you for listening. I'm with you till 2 today. And on Tuesday night, great show at Union Transfer with Kevin Morby. And he added a little Philly flavor to the set list. He invited Toby and Zach from Dr. Dog to join the show. I was mentioning it on Wednesday. They did a cover. They all did a cover together of 5 Years from David Bowie, which was very cool. And this one from the new record sounded great. This is called 100,000. It's new from Kevin Morby at XPN.

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0: XPN, the great Otis Redding. And that's how strong my love is on the midday show today. And Dry Spell, that's the latest from Kacey Musgraves. Her new record is called Middle of Nowhere, out now. Mike DeSilico's happy Friday, getting ready for another midday concert. Going to have a full house today here in the XPN building to see Deer Tick, who just played the other night. And they're back in Philly today to play for you. We're going to carry it live for you free at noon coming up at 12 o'clock. We've got another Philly 250 moment on the way and something new and a fun one from Caroline Rose to press play on next.
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0: Yeah, Bob and Bear is going to take us on a trip through the golden age of Philly radio. Another Philly 250 moment to get into. In just a few, this is new from Caroline Rose on XPN. It's called Yip, Yip, Yow.

0: XPN is celebrating America's 250th birthday with the Philly 250. Here's a pivotal moment in Philly music history.
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3: Little Bill's out of blue, Papa Doc, this is the job daddy, oh mommy. 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
1: And the legendary good guys from Wibbage 99, Bill Wright Sr., Jerry Stevens, and Joe Niagara, the Rockin' Bird.
4: And this is Philadelphia, better known as Wibbage Land, which won't be anymore. And all I can say, the word from the bird, thank you so very, very much.
1: And then you had the boss jocks of Famous 56 WFIL, Dr. Don Rose, Long John Wade, and Jim O'Brien.
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6: The Geeter with the heater, being on the record, the fleet of sang off a puppet shoot.
1: Geeter had stints at WCAU and WSSJ, and of course, most recently at WXPN from 2006 until his passing in 2023. Philly was also renowned for the emergence of FM rock radio, like WIOQ and DJs David Dye and Helen Light, WYSP and WMMR, which launched with the Marconi experiment in 1968 with Dave Herman. And you cannot mention MMR without referring to the late, great Pierre Robert, who hosted Middays from 1981 until his untimely death in 2025.
7: Well, greetings, good citizens. 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Cheers.
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XBN ahead of the semi-quincentennial. Oh, I said it. We're getting in a Philly state of mind. And South Street right there after a trip through the golden age of Philly radio. Thank you, Bob Bambera, for that history lesson. I heard some Arlo Parks, not from Philly, but coming to Philly. In late August, has a show at Union Transfer behind this wonderful new record called Ambiguous Desires. That was Beams on XBN. I'm Mike Vasilikos, and actually we have some new Philly music. Going to get to one from the Menzingers in just a sec. 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Mike Vasilikos, allow us to rock a little bit. This is new from the Menzingers. It's called Chance Encounters.

0: XBN. A little festival preview with those two bands, St. Paul and the Broken Bones. Going to be back with us the weekend of September 18th, 19th, 20th, the Exponential Music Festival. And they are so much fun. Fall Moon from them. And Little Feet, who are on their final tour. And one of those stops is, going to be at XPN Fest in September. Two trains from Little Feet. And we began with a new one from the Menzingers. They've got a new record coming out next month, and they've got their own show happening this fall, November 20th. They will be at the Fillmore for a hometown gig. Chance Encounters is new on XPN.
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0: 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Hey, thanks for hanging out with us on a Friday. I'm Mike Vasilikos, getting ready for yet another Free at Noon. We have a sold-out crowd today here in the XPN building to see Deer Tick. And we appreciate those guys circling back to Philly. 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So stay close. 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This guy from California has a new record out today. We met him at Noncom last month. This is Alex Amon and California Blues.

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1: 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Last week, they dropped their new record, Coin-O-Matic. They played Wednesday night here in town. They stuck around to play for you. 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
2: 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I do a few new songs for you. This one's called Dog Years.

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1: This is our third free at noon. I'm surprised they're able to get us out of bed before noon three times. That's astonishing news. The song's called Mary Singletary.

0: 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Gonna do an older tune of our. This is on the radio. Maybe I should talk on the mic.
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0: Thank you very much. Ian O'Neill on my left, he's going to sing this next song.
1: Hello, Philadelphia. It's another new one. It's called Everything Born.

0: Thanks. You're listening to Free at Noon. We've got a sold-out crowd with us today. Again, their new record is Coin-O-Matic. Please give it up for Deer Tick.
1: All right, we're going to do a track from the B-side of Coin-O-Matic. It's called I Am an Island.

0: There's Dennis Ryan on the drum kit back here. He's going to sing this next one.
1: Hello, and thank you. The song is called Sweetest Things. It's also off Coin-O-Matic. We hope you enjoy it.

Thank you so much. He won't be singing a song this afternoon, but that's Chris Ryan on the bass. My name's John McCauley. We're Deer Tick. We got a couple more for you. Then we got to get our butts to the train station.

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1: Big thanks to the band for hanging around to play for us today. They are off to D.C. for a show tonight. The new record out now is called Coin-O-Matic. 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Hey, thanks for being a great crowd, a great audience today. Next week, we'll do it again here at World Stage. 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I hope everybody has a wonderful weekend. 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

And the Clash on a Friday afternoon here at XPN. Situation, that's Johnny Blue Skies. That record, by the way, you may have heard the news, Mutiny After Midnight, was only a physical release. Like, you could pick it up on vinyl, I think CD too. But now it's been released. It's streaming everywhere. And there's some bonus tracks with the announcement of the streaming. So there you go. Dig in. And next week, we're going to be joined by two Philadelphia artists, Zeke Burst and Lauren Talese, who have been working on a project, both Black Music City artists. The work is called Sound of History, which has been connecting stories from 1776 to Philadelphia current day. They've got a couple shows coming out, one of which is already sold out, but they're going to be playing free at noon and previewing this material next Friday. So if you'd like to join us, you can RSVP at xpn.org. And big thanks to Deer Tick. Those guys sounded great. Yeah, and I heard a bunch of stuff, some old stuff, covers, and things from the new record, Coin-O-Matic. They played in town Wednesday, so we appreciate them sticking around in Philly for a couple days so they could play for you. Mike Vasilikos back here in the studio about 10 minutes in front of 1 o'clock. Hang until 2, and some more live music coming our way. Robin Hitchcock, who's got a gig tonight at Ardmore Music Hall, full band gig, I believe is going to be stopping by with his acoustic guitar. Going to have a little chat and strum with Robin coming up here at 1 o'clock, so stay close for that. Got one from Courtney Barnett, and here's a guy from Philly that she's collabed with over the years. Kurt Vile, his new one is Chance to Bleed.

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0: It's XPN as we get into the 1 o'clock hour today. One from Blood on the Tracks, Bob Dylan's Idiot Wind, and Tunde Adebimpe from TV on the Radio just before one doing his song Magnetic. I'm Mike Vasilikos, about 9 minutes past. It's been a fun show already. We had Deer Tick here for our free at noon today. Had a great crowd and a little bonus live music for you. Robin Hitchcock is in town playing Ardmore Music Hall tonight. He's here in studio with his acoustic guitar, and we're going to hear from him and talk with him coming up next.
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0: Yeah, I don't know. That sounds like the perfect soundtrack if you're headed to Ardmore Music Hall tonight to check out Robin Hitchcock, who is here in studio with you. It's nice to see you.
3: Thank you for having me. It's nice to see you as well, Mike.
0: We appreciate it. You know, what can you say? Remarkable career. What is it now? Is it like 24 solo records for you?
3: Apparently, I've done 24 or so. Yeah, it's quite a lot, yeah.
0: Yeah, but the new one, Robin's got a lot of stuff going on. We got a lot to get into here. But Robin's got a new record coming out next month called The Confuser. On tour, a full band show tonight at Ardmore Music Hall. And I know you got a Philly guy part of the band, so we're going to talk about that. And there's a new memoir out, too. How do you find the time to do all this?
3: Well, you know, you have all eternity in which not to exist, so better get it done now. And the older I get, the less time I have. So I just get busier and busier.
0: I love that. I love it getting into your mind there. Well, I want to talk about the gig tonight and this new record, which we're going to hear from a studio track, and you're going to play something too. But why don't we start with the tune, get warmed up a little bit.
3: Okay.
0: What do you want to play for us?
3: This is an oldie called I Often Dream of Trains, and we're very close to the station here in Philly. So this goes out to the railroad station just behind us. Here we go.
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1: And there, in the buffet car, I wait.

gets light. The summer turns to winter overnight. The leaves fall so suddenly. The sun sets at 4 o'clock. It's exactly what I'm dreading.

0: pauses to clear throat. Excuse me. Whoa. You're listening to WXPN Philadelphia, and I happen to be Robin Hitchcock. I'm talking to Mike, with Mike here, and am I doing another song straight away?
1: No, we're going to chat for a little bit.
0: We're
1: if
0: about
1: that's
0: to
1: okay
0: chat.
1: With you.
0: No, back over to Mike.
1: Let's
0: check it out.
1: That was the best segue we've heard all day. Robin Hitchcock is here with us live in studio, and I want to talk about this new record, but first, I saw a post on Instagram this morning in which you said, "I've never had such a positive reaction from audiences in 41 years I've been touring America." And I've watched some videos of this tour, and I've seen you with the band up there performing, and it does look like you guys are just having a blast. I'm sure there's a lot baked into that reaction, but what brought you to that? What's going so, you know, things are going great out there.
0: Well, it's time and luck and circumstances. You know, people were pleased when I first got to the States, because, including me, because they didn't know if I existed or not. And then I appeared and they'd been buying the records, but they didn't know whether we were real, you know, me and the old soft boys. Flash forward 40 years or so, and a lot of those people are still there, you know, at the other end of their life, as I am, and they've been marinated in my stuff and the records I've made with my friends over the decades. So there's a lot of goodwill in the crowd. You know, I don't know them personally, but they know me, and I've met some of them over the years. So I think we're all pleased to see each other, and they also seem to be pleased that I'm resumed rocking on a sort of full time basis, mm-hmm. which. It just happened. It's being based in Nashville, I think, and there's a lot of good players. Although I work with Kelly Stoltz's guys on the West Coast, and I owe a lot of it to my wife Emma Swift, who now not only is a fantastic singer, she's a really good singer and songwriter, but has got a good kind of business head, and she runs my career now. She executive produced The Confuser. She put me together with the musicians. I found the producer, Brad Jones, but she got me hooked up with Eric Slick, Philly's own
1: Eric Slick, yeah.
0: Steered me towards Jeremy Fetzer, who plays guitar. And also her guitarist, Rick Lawler, is touring with us right now. And Rick and Emma are opening the show. They're fantastic. But Emma then comes and sings harmonies with me, which is, you know, I've never sung with such a good singer. She's way better than me. But, you know, we managed to stay in tune. The band are just fantastic. And we've got Philly's own Patrick Berkery,
1: yeah,
0: playing with
1: another
0: us.
1: Another Philly connection.
0: But on the album, The Confuser, it's Eric Slick and...

0: Todd Bolden, who Eric brought Todd in to play bass. I thought we might get Eric's sister, but he thought Todd would be better for the job, and Todd's steeped in McCartney. The other thing is that all my rock records are basically attempts at making Beatle albums. And these, the guys I'm with on this record, and of course Berkery, are all marinated in the Beatles.
1: Stuff,
0: we
1: yeah.
0: end the show with Beatles songs. I walk into the audience and we all sing A Day in the Life together or something. So, you know, it's just goodwill, basically. And especially in these challenging times, I think people really want... They just want to be reassured. You know, when I first got here, I was here as a kind of... I was subversive, if you like. I was a sort of discreet agitator. I turned things upside down, which I still do. But now I'm... My role is to do that as a kind of... You know, like a kindly old priest or something. I'm just sort of there, what's it called? The celebrant. You know, we are gathered here together, dearly beloved.
1: Sometimes
0: and all that.
1: Things need to be turned upside down a little bit.
0: Well, that's hence the confuser. And part of one of the images I drew for that is of a man with an upside down head. And I can get you all a T-shirt if you want.
1: I've seen the T-shirt. I've seen the artwork. Let's talk about the record. Because there are a few tracks out right now, and listening to them sonically, the vibe is so lively. The songs just have a great kind of joyous, lively pep to them, for lack of a better term, right there. Is there a thread that connects the songs on the full record? What is the confuser?
0: The confuser is me, or if you're me, the confuser is Emma. A lot of the songs are inspired by Emma, and but what Emma represents to me, having lived, you know, the way that the way a man feels about a woman, or the way a person feels about their partner, which is a distillation of how they feel about their parents. You know, whoever you shack up with, you're projecting your parents onto them. So it may be, you know, maybe it's a maybe it's a love song to my mum and dad. I don't know, but they're long gone, you know. So the closest person to me now is Emma, and I suppose I'm that to her. You know, I crop up in her songs sometimes, but otherwise, you know, it's about collapse. It's about America's collapsing, the environment's collapsing, the world is collapsing. I am not getting any younger. I'm lucky enough to still be functioning, but, you know, little bits are beginning to misfire here and there. I've got to watch it when I walk downstairs. You know, I can feel the age creeping into my stance, which I hate. I still live like a 25-year-old, and I like that I can get up on stage and rock. You know, once I'm stationary, I'm all right. It's just getting around, I can, you know, I keep putting on different glasses because I can't see a bloody thing.
1: Well, everything you just said right there bakes into one of my favorite lines. There's a song called I Am This Thing, which I think you're going to play for
0: us.
1: And there's a great line in there. It says, this hooked me immediately. It says, I grew out of somebody else. She wore a wedding ring. And when I decompose, I will be part of everything. Which, like, there's so much connective tissue in there. And then but it's sung in such a kind of joyous way.
0: Well, it's a celebration of that. Yeah. You know, I mean, if you're upset by your mortality, it's kind of not really worth being here. I mean, it's awful when you lose somebody, and none of us know what it's like to die until we go. But I am just making the most of the ongoing collapse and regeneration that we're part of. I personally believe in reincarnation. I think that the soul reappears in some form. It reincarnates as God knows what. You know, it might be a wildebeest, or it might be a ladybird. Might be a rhythm guitarist. You don't really know.
1: But or a drummer from Philadelphia.
0: Or a drummer from Philly. But also, you do get, if you're an artist or a recording artist, you get to leave yourself behind. Mm-hmm. So, like, John Lennon is physically dead, but he lives in so much of what we do and sure. hear, you know.
1: Yeah.
0: I sort of think you know, my motto is the dead get there first, really. We're all going to go there. And so I just think you've got to celebrate all this stuff. You can't, especially now, it's no good going, oh, God, isn't it dreadful? Isn't it dreadful?
1: The dark cloud.
0: It's dreadful. It's always been dreadful. You know, at least we've got artisanal coffee now and laser surgery and stuff like that. And you know, vinyl's come back. People are still able to do gigs with Telecasters and AC-30s. And, you know, we're still, the radio's still here, the music's still here. Paul and Ringo have just, you know, put a record out or whatever. It's all, a lot still here. So I'm kind of celebrating that, you know.
1: It's beautiful.
0: And I did have a cup of coffee before I got here, so I'm a little bit accelerated.
1: That's all right. That's all right. Robin Hitchcock is hanging out with us. Full band set tonight at Ardmore Music Hall. Confuser is the new record coming out next month. And would you be so kind to play that one for us?
0: I would love to.
1: I Am This Thing.
0: This is the opening track of the Confuser. If you come along tonight, you'll hear it like it is on the record more. But this is the folk version. Here we go.

this thing

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I grew out of somebody else. She wore a wedding ring. And when I decompose, I will be part of everything.

0: touch me and I'm gone. 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Touch me and I'm gone, baby, just like you. Oh yeah. 'Cause I am this thing.
1: Whew. Robin Hitchcock is live in studio with us this afternoon. Thank you so much for playing that. It's the opening track to the new record, The Confuser, I Am This Thing. And the show tonight is at Ardmore Music Hall. If folks need any info, check out our concert calendar at xpn.org. Robin's got the full band with him tonight. Appreciate you playing. Congratulations on the new record. There's a memoir out, too,
2: called yes.
1: Stranded in the Future, which is that's sort of a like late 60s, late 70s time period
2: it's
1: piece.
2: 68 to 78, so yeah. It's me... basically learning how to write songs and form bands and play live. And by the end of it, I've got the Soft Boys and we appear to have a major record deal and things are looking good. But I end the book before everything actually screws up. So, it's good. Yeah. And thank you for having me. It's terrific.
1: It's
2: really good. I'll be back as soon as it's physically possible.
1: Well,
2: do come along tonight.
1: Yeah, for folks that want to check out more info on the gig, like I said, our concert calendar has it. And I want to actually play one off the record, The Confuser. Robin Hitchcock, thanks for being here. This one's called My Dead Astronaut.

0: 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Again, big thanks to Robin Hitchcock for dropping by today at Ardmore Music Hall tonight. There's another great one from the new record, The Confuser, which is out this July, My Dead Astronaut, here on XBN.
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0: XBN support also comes from Grainger. We've got today's local pick of the day, some Philly music in front of us. We're going to preview the Wayne Music Fest, which is happening tomorrow. Also, our artist to watch, Agine du Poitrine. The new record is out today. We got something from that. And this is from Big Modern, the Goose album out today. This is Good to Be.

0: 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Our artist to watch this June is the Montreal duo bringing microtonal music to the masses, Angine de Poitrine.
1: Yow!
0: Cloaked head to toe in polka dots and towering papier-mâché masks, Angine de Poitrine use custom-built instruments to explore the space between and beyond traditional music scales. Though they've been cult favorites in Quebec since their live debut in 2019, the anonymous pair gained viral attention thanks to a performance recorded for a French music festival late last year. Angine de Poitrine's new album, Volume 2, is out now. They'll follow up an already sold-out Philly show in September with an even bigger gig at Franklin Music Hall in November. Hear more from Angine de Poitrine at our Artist to Watch page. 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

0: 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If you're a fan of that band, you may be wearing polka dots today. The new record is out from Agine du Poitrin called Volume 2 Sarny is the name of that one here at XPN. 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And Goose, their new record, Big Modern, out today as well. 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I only ever wanted you to feel
1: 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Rostam's new album is full of sounds you'd hear on an Americana album, like twangy guitars. 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
0: See, so much to look forward to today on your radio. Thanks for spending part of your Friday afternoon with us. Mike Vasilkas, it's been so much fun. Deer Tick, we're great. Free at Noon. Again, thanks to Robin Hitchcock for dropping by the conversation. Couple tunes from Robin, which was great. And this weekend, the Wayne Music Festival's happening up in Wayne, PA. And great lineup this year. Cracker, who we're going to hear from in a minute. Billy Allen and the Pollies. A ton of Philly bands. We spotlighted a bunch of the groups Tuesday night during the local show. Nick Reilly's going to be up there, Grace Gardner, John Fay, I think, playing. And I wanted to play something from this band today for our local pick. They're from up north a little bit, from Asbury Park. This band called Surfing for Daisy. They are playing tomorrow night. I believe they hit the Xfinity stage at 8 p.m. And they've got a new single out now. This is called Hot Blood from Surfing for Daisy. Part of the Wayne Music Fest tomorrow and your local pick of the day today.

0: 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They're going to be part of the Wayne Music Fest. 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
0: Mike Vasilikos wishing you a wonderful weekend. Thanks for hanging out today and all week here on the Midday. World Cafe is next. Rostam on the show today. Bruce Warren is on the Wheels of Steel for Funky Friday. And then the flashbacks with Robert, Land of the Lost, and Amber, What's the Frequency? I will talk to you Monday at 10 a.m. Sam Fender, Olivia Dean together right now. This is Rain Me In.

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1: 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But you also hear Middle Eastern instruments, like the saz. Blending those sounds and sharing his own perspective on Middle Eastern music was really important to him.
2: 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But that's not my experience of Middle Eastern music.
1: Coming up, you'll hear Rostam perform songs from American Stories live and tell some of those stories behind those songs. That's today. I'm Raina Duras, and this is World Cafe.

0: Hi there, Bob Bumbara with the XPN Concert Calendar, made possible with support from W.F. 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Hooray for the Riff Raff to concerts Under the Stars on June 19th and Livingston Taylor to Bryn Mawr Twilight Concerts on June 20th. 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And we've got a complete list of concerts and events at xpn.org. And while you're there, check out the ticket giveaway of the week, which runs every Monday through Thursday.
1: This is World Cafe. I'm Raina Duris. You may know Rostam Batmanglij as one of the founding members of Vampire Weekend, whose work producing their massively successful early albums made him a sought-after producer after he left the band in 2016. Even before departing Vampire Weekend, Rostam was releasing solo albums and has also worked on albums from artists like Carly Rae Jepsen, Hamilton Lighthouser, Haim, and Claro. His new solo album is called American Stories, where he combines classic Americana sounds with Middle Eastern instrumentation inspired by his Persian background. Rostam and I will dig into that album coming up, and he'll share some live performances, starting with Like a Spark. This is from American Stories. It's Rostam, live for World Cafe.

0: Like a Spark on World Cafe. That's Rostam. It's the opening track from his new album, American Stories. I'm Raina Duras. Rostam, welcome back to the World Cafe.
1: So good to be back.
0: So great to have you here. The record is beautiful.
1: Thank you.
0: In that song, you know, we hear guitars. We also hear an instrument that's all over this album, the saz. For folks listening who have maybe never seen one of those before, could you describe what the saz is?
1: Well, yeah, on this record, we used a couple different saz. One is an acoustic saz, which is like, you can imagine it kind of like

0: 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Thanks.
1: You couldn't play on a guitar. You could play pitches that you can't play on a guitar because they kind of exist between where the frets are put traditionally.
2: What is your earliest memory of hearing like a saz?
1: So there's a family of related instruments. So saz is from Turkey, but in Persian music, there's a tar and a sitar, and they're tuned identically, and they have the similar quarter tones. My earliest memory is just, I guess, you know, probably 5, 6 years old, listening to Persian music with my family in our kitchen. And we listened to a lot of different kinds of music, the Rolling Stones, the Beatles, Bob Dylan, and a lot of Persian music, folk music, Persian folk music. So, yeah, it was a pretty wide range of stuff.
2: How does it make you feel when you hear it?
1: I feel connected to it, you know? Like, I feel like there's a beauty there that on this record, one of the things I wanted to try to do was take Middle Eastern music out of the context that it's so often put in. Like, you know, you watch a movie and there's Middle Eastern music, but it's sort of ominous and sinister, and it's used as like an indicator for something bad is about to happen. But that's not my experience of Middle Eastern music. There's beauty and there's hope, there's optimism, there's major keys that work with Middle Eastern music, and there's Middle Eastern music that expresses a wide range of emotions. So yeah, I think my desire with this record was to kind of put those microtonal melodies and put the music that I grew up with as a kid in a slightly different context, you know, like,
2: right.
1: Let people hear it with major chords around it.
2: Could you talk about fitting those sounds together and maybe how those early experiments you did with it, how it worked to where we are now on this record?
1: I think because I have a little bit of a math brain, I sort of could understand mapping like which chords in Western music would work with the microtonal melodies on top of them. So like, you know, it's basically like if you think about the one chord, the four chord, and the six chord in Western music, in the key of C, that would be like C, F, A minor. They all have this common tone of C. And so because they all share that common tone, you can kind of imagine sort of that drone or pedal tone connecting all of those chords, and simultaneously that pedal tone is what connects the microtonal melodies in Persian music. So when you play those melodies, there is some kind of a pedal or drone underneath them, and usually it is that common tone. So that's kind of like, if I'm, you know, I'm laying it all out on the table for you, that's like where my math brain goes with it. So on the song Back of a Truck, that one you're moving between the 1, 4 and the 6 chord, and I think part of the reason that it works is because they all those chords share that common tonic tone.
2: Yeah. I love that idea of this sort of thing connecting it underneath,
1: yeah,
2: and using the pedal steel for that. And I'm glad you brought up Back of a Truck because I wanted to play a clip of that song. Let's hear it and we'll come back and talk some more. This is Back of a Truck. It's Rostam on World Cafe.

0: Back of a Truck from Rostam's new album, American Stories, on World Cafe. Maybe you can tell us a bit about your background. Your parents were born in Iran.
1: That's right.
0: When did they come to the United States?
1: So both of my parents came to America for college. Mm-hmm. My mom went to the University of Southern Oklahoma. My dad went to Reed College in Oregon. And then they both sort of spent a lot of their 20s in America. They went back in their late 20s and they returned to Iran. They met in Iran. They got married. They thought that their life would be there. But there was a revolution in 1979. And they got out of the country after the revolution. They smuggled themselves out of the country. They moved to France. My brother was born in France. And then they really had a desire for their kids to feel like they had a home. And so that was why they moved to America. So they came to America in 1983. My brother was 3 years old. I was in my mother's womb. And I think what they wanted for us was they had experienced, you know, so much instability in Iran. They'd seen things change so dramatically and so quickly that I think they wanted me and my brother to feel a sense of place and a sense of home. And so I was born in Washington, D.C. and grew up in Washington, D.C. I'm the only one in my family who could run for president one day because you have to be born in America.
0: Yeah.
1: So that's something I've always thought about. And that was part of like what I was interested in with this record and calling it American Stories.
0: If you're just joining us, I'm speaking with Rostam on World Cafe. The album is called American Stories. And when there is this interweaving of Persian music, that title takes on some different dimensions. Could you talk about what that phrase means to you, American Stories?
1: Well, I think part of the allure for me was like sort of connecting to this idea of like, it's like a book of short stories that, you know, you could write a book of short stories and call it American Stories. That would, no one would have questions about that. It would make sense. But yeah, I liked referencing another kind of form of art, like a collection of short stories. And then, yeah, I like the idea of sort of trying to expand the general notion of what is considered American. Mm-hmm. And I felt like around the time that I was finishing this album, Zohran Mamdani was also getting elected in New York. And I built out like a pretty elaborate post on Instagram about why I believed in Zohran as a candidate. And that post like reached a million people. And I was just like, the combination of all these things made me start to feel like we are in this very fascinating era where it seems as though, in spite of everything around us, there is an opportunity for there to be this expanding notion of what America is. Mm-hmm. And I think it's something that I really grew up with as, you know, being politically attuned because I was growing up in Washington, D.C., where you kind of can't tune that stuff
0: right
1: out.
0: Yeah.
1: So it was something that I was like attuned to from a young age. And I think in the 1990s and in the early 2000s, I think, you know, we're interested in this idea of inclusiveness, and that extended into like Barack Obama kind of being the most, in some ways, like representing this, like the success of inclusiveness as a model and a concept. And maybe we've retreated from that. But I think what I felt about Zohran getting elected and what I've felt about what he's been able to accomplish is like, we shouldn't lose hope that I think that there's a lot of positive change happening in spite of everything.
0: We're going to come back to that idea a little later on, but the next song we're going to hear has a story as well. You mentioned your dad.
1: Yes.
0: In the line, my father carries the name of a prophet, but dad was no believer. The song is called Road to Death. Could you tell us about that line and what the story is in this one?
1: I'd say there's a few different stories.
0: Sure.
1: One of the stories was I was dating somebody and I said to him, my immune system feels like it isn't what it used to be. I feel like I was, and this was like in the midst of COVID, where, and it was like after the third time that I had gotten COVID. So maybe that was part of it. But he said something really interesting to me. He was like, well, yeah, you know, your immune system is going to get worse and worse. And then eventually that's why you die. And I never thought about death as the consequence of a deteriorating immune system. And it kind of like stuck with me. And so years later, it manifested in this song. And then another person I was getting to know said to me, I believe in God and I believe in Jesus. And it struck me because I had to ask myself, well, do I believe in Jesus? I grew up with like really loving Christmas music and really feeling, and I think Christmas music is some of my favorite music. But I never really asked myself if I believed in Jesus. So that was another thing that's swirling in this mix. And then my own dad, I remember being 6 or 7 and asking my dad, Dad, do you believe in God?
0: Mm.
1: And he said, I don't know, I'm somewhere between atheist and agnostic, you know, and to hear that as a 6 or 7 year old, maybe I was 8 years old, I don't know, however old I was, it was interesting, you know, he didn't avoid the question, he didn't sugarcoat it, and so it was, these were all the things that were kind of floating, swirling in my mind, and they all ended up in the song, The Road to Death.
0: Let's hear it. This is Road to Death. Rostam, live for World Cafe.

0: The Road to Death, performed live by Rostam from his new album, American Stories. We've been talking about his blending of sounds from different cultures on this album, but that's something he's been doing since his Vampire Weekend days. We get into that next on World Cafe.
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0: Welcome back to the World Cafe. I'm Raina Duras. Rostam has a new album out called American Stories, and he's my guest today. We've been talking a lot about blending different cultural sounds, different regional sounds. That is something that you've been doing since you started out producing Vampire Weekend albums. I mean, just to give folks an example, a song like Cape Cod Kwasa Kwasa off the debut album literally names a style of Congolese dance and is also musically influenced by it.

0: Why do you think that is something you've always, in a way, been drawn to? Did you realize you were drawn to it at that point?
1: I grew up listening to so many kinds of music, so I think it's the combination of just growing up with this wide range of music from around the world, music from Africa, music from Iran, Afghanistan, having all these different kinds of musics in my life, and then going to college, studying music, and being sort of armed with the tools to take the things that I was hearing and being able to translate them. Because I think being a producer is often about translating something. You know, like if you work with an artist will be like, I like this because, and maybe they're referencing another song, or maybe they're referencing a feeling, or maybe they're referencing a mood. And it's your job, I think, as a producer to translate whatever that is into what's coming out of the speakers.
0: Right.
1: So I think, yeah, I think it makes sense, like, just kind of the way that my brain works, that I would be attuned and interested in that.
0: You're going to play a Vampire Weekend song for us today.
1: Yeah.
0: It's the last song on the last album you were a member of the band for, 2013's Modern Vampires of the City. It's called Young Lion. Could you tell us the initial inspiration behind this song? Because I think it started with Ezra from Vampire Weekend at an ATM. Is that right?
1: Yeah. So we were finishing our second album, Contra. And that album was we made that album quite quickly, you know, in a span of months. And we had put a lot of pressure on ourselves. The debut album came out in 2008, and we thought it would be really cool to put out an album in 2009 as a follow-up. So we were hustling to finish the record, and Ezra was at an ATM on his way to the studio to meet me, and I think he was a little agitated, and somebody who was actually a Rasta, dreadlocked Rasta, saw him and you know, approached him and said to him, "You take your time, young lion." And so when Ezra got to the studio, this was in 2009, and he was telling me about what had happened, that story stuck in my mind, and a few weeks later, maybe days later, I started writing a song on the piano. And that song predates finishing Contra, but it ended up on Modern Vampires.
0: How are you reinterpreting this for us today?
1: Today, we have pedal steel, we have cello, and we have me on guitar. And so each of us is taking a turn with this melody that I wrote. And that melody, it also kind of has... it has elements of Persian music in it. So there's a version that we recorded at Sound City and that we play live with Amir, where we take those Persian elements and push them a little further. Because we have pedal steel and cello today, you're getting more of the American version and also the classical music version.
0: Let's hear it. This is Live for World Cafe, Rostam with Young Lion.

0: Thank you very much.
1: Recorded live for World Cafe, Young Lion. That's Rostam with his own version of a song he initially recorded with Vampire Weekend for their 2013 album, Modern Vampires of the City. Rostam has a new album called American Stories. He's my guest on World Cafe. I'm Raina Duris. There's a track on American Stories that features Claro. You produced her 2019 debut album, Immunity. She was really young at that point. What do you remember from working with her on that album?
0: I always absolutely loved her songwriting voice and her singing voice from the first time I ever heard her music. And the song that I really loved was Flaming Hot Cheetos, which was, you know, something it seemed like she made pretty quickly and, you know, made totally on her own on her laptop.

What Immunity is sort of like this kind of combination of these songs that she and I started together in the studio, and then also these songs that she really started on her own. She recorded a lot of on her own and produced a lot of on her own. And so there's like about half this record that we started together and we finished together. And then there's another half of it that she started on her own and we finished together. And we made the whole thing sound like an album together. So I think she's this incredible, multi-talented, she's really an album artist. And I feel like there's very few of those album artists in her age bracket or generation. And I think she really represents, something that gives me a lot of hope for the future. Cause I think she's an amazing artist, in every sense of the word. And she's also an amazing producer too. So she's just a great collaborator. And, I think we really trusted one another. I remember when she played me Bags and she recorded all the vocals. She had the basic guitar tracks. She had a drum part. And she really felt confident that she was like, this is the first single.

0: remember hearing what she was hearing and looking at her and seeing what it made her feel and being like, I don't need to change this very much, but we need to figure out what are the things that make me feel the way she's feeling about this right now. And it wasn't a lot of stuff. It was like a guitar melody here or there. It was like a, you know, like a choir pad that comes in on the chorus. It was changing maybe one note in the bass of the chorus of the song. It was these small little moves, but retaining the things that she loved about that version and finding this place where both of us really love the finished product.
1: Yeah. Claro is on the song Hardy on American Stories. Why was she the right person for this? What was it like getting back together to work together again?
0: It was so fun to work with her again and in a different capacity, right? Because like I said before, I was like, I was really like entering her world, you know, helping her realize her vision for her debut album. And in this case, I had this vocal part and it wasn't right for my voice. It was either too high or too low. And I was just curious, like what it would sound like if she sang it. And so I played it for her and she was into it.
1: Here's Hardy featuring Claro. It's Rostam on World Cafe.

0: a bit of the album cut of Hardy featuring Claro from Rostam's new album, American Stories. That takes us to the last song that we're going to hear you perform today. What can you tell us about Come Apart?
1: The words came out of me. They were almost kind of like a visceral response. And I think what I'm interested in coming apart is some of these hierarchical systems, some of these supremacist ideologies that, like I was saying before, like if we zoom out, like what are the systemic problems? And I think a lot of times it does come out, it comes down to different versions of supremacy, supremacist ideology, like whether that's straight supremacy, mononormativity, which is like this idea that like there's monogamy should be held higher than all else, like male supremacy over women. Like I feel like all of these things are kind of interconnected. And I think that's what I'm interested in kind of coming apart. And I think maybe the unspoken, the unspoken part of that song that's not addressed in the lyrics is that we can rebuild something that we do feel good about and does take care of everyone. I don't think it's impossible to take care of everyone.
0: We're going to hear you perform it. This is Rostam, Come Apart, live for World Cafe.
1: All right, here's what I'm going to ask. What's the best way to describe you? It's a little bit similar to We Will Rock You, but maybe just a little bit slower than that. So I'll show you. It's a combination of stomping and clapping. Yes. Are not, don't speed up too much though. In the pocket, yes. Beautiful. Keep that going.

0: Thank you so much. Y'all are so good.
1: Rostam performing Come Apart live for World Cafe. It's a song from his new album, American Stories, which is out now. Rostam is my guest today. Thank you so much for this conversation and this performance. I've really enjoyed it.
2: Thank you so much.
1: I'm Raina Durres, back in a moment with more World Cafe.
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1: 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That's how you're listening to World Cafe right now. But you also have eyes. And you can watch that performance in session from Rostam that you heard earlier this hour at worldcafe.org and on our YouTube at youtube.com/worldcafe. We talked a lot in that interview about Rostam bringing Persian sounds into his music. Here's another artist who had a penchant for blending cultural instrumentation, George Harrison. All Things Must Pass.

0: That song going out to you if you are overworked and feeling burnt out. Heaven from Talking Heads. Closing out this hour of World Cafe. Thank you again to Rostam for being on the show today. And thank you to World Cafe producer Miguel Perez for his work on that session. Thanks also to our affiliates all across the country who bring you this show and to the whole team here who make it happen. We produce it at WXPN at the University of Pennsylvania in Philadelphia. I'm Raina Duris. Thank you for listening to World Cafe from NPR.
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0: The Velvet Underground released their last studio album more than half a century ago, but their influence has never really seemed to fade. Coming up, you'll hear a new track from a Manchester band, West Side Cowboy, that was directly inspired by a Velvet Underground song.
4: Maybe soon I'll follow you and I will see for myself.
0: I'll tell you what Velvet Underground song they were listening to when they made that, and you'll hear West Side Cowboy coming up. Also this hour, new music from Bridget Calls Me Baby. The Womack Sisters. And Kacey Musgraves. All those tunes and more on the way. I'm Raina Duris, and this is World Cafe. Here's a song written by two bluegrass heavyweights who just got engaged last year. Molly Tuttle wrote it with her fiancé, Ketch Secor, who's the frontman of this band. It's Old Crow Medicine Show, Miles Away.

0: Hey, it's World Cafe. I'm Raina Duras. Brian Eno once said, the first Velvet Underground album only sold 30,000 copies, but everyone who bought one started a band. Now, your next band, they just started a few years ago. They're called West Side Cowboy. They're out of Manchester. And that Eno quote still resonates, because this song you're about to hear from them was inspired by this.
1: What goes on in your mind? I think that I am falling down.
0: It's a live 1969 recording of Velvet Underground's What Goes On. Maybe you can hear the influence. It's new music from West Side Cowboy, Kick Stones, The Boys, on The Cafe.

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0: 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On Live from the Archives on World Cafe, the concert comes directly to you wherever you happen to be. I'm Raina Duras, bringing you a two-song live set of performances you can't hear anywhere else, recorded exclusively for the World Cafe. Today, beginning with longtime pals of the cafe, The Lone Bellow, performing You Never Need Nobody, live for World Cafe.

Jambalaya, Del McCurry, and Preservation Hall Jazz Band, recorded for World Cafe. Before that, Lone Bello, You Never Need Nobody. That was your Live from the Archive set for today. New music now from three sisters who come from a very musical family. Granddaughters of Sam Cooke, daughters of songwriters Cecil and Linda Womack, nieces of Bobby Womack. So, you know, no pressure at all here. They're the Womack sisters. They sound like this.

0: Hold On Hourglass from Devin Gilfillian. That's from his new album out later this month. Now get your bedazzler ready. You're going to need it in a minute here on World Cafe.
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0: 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I'm Raina Duris. 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It's Casey Musgraves, Rhinestoned.

0: Your Lies. Shelby Lynn ending the show. I promise I'm being honest when I say I had a really good time playing music for you today. Thanks for letting me do it. Thank you to the affiliate stations who bring the show to you across the country and our whole team here at World Cafe. We produce it at WXPN at the University of Pennsylvania in Philadelphia. I'm Raina Duris, and thanks for listening to World Cafe from NPR.
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0: It's Funky Friday with Funkadelic posing the very important question, who says a funk band can't play rock? That is the question that they answered on their absolutely best album, One Nation Under a Groove, when it came out in 1978. And we got the Funky Friday underway with Standing on the Top, a collab between Rick James and the Tempting Temptations. Good afternoon, Bruce Warren coming in off the bench. Sitting in for Dan Reed today till 7.
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0: X-Man, it's Funky Friday. I'm Bruce Warren in for Dan this week. And last Sunday night was the premiere of the new Questlove documentary about Earth, Wind, and Fire. If you've not yet seen it, I highly recommend it. It is absolutely fantastic. There's a lot about Earth, Wind, and Fire I did not know, although, you know, chances are you know many of their songs. But some great interviews with Verdeen White and Philip Bailey, and Quest really sort of documented sort of the vision that Maurice White had, the one of the co-lead singers and founder of the band. It is absolutely fantastic. Some great concert footage. So I'll tell you what, let's do two from the elements right now. It's Earth, Wind,

There's a couple from the elements. Earth, Wind, and Fire, Serpentine Fire from All in All, and Mighty Mighty Earth, Wind, and Fire's Open Our Eyes album. And this past week, Questlove's new documentary about the band came out. And I was talking about Maurice White, who was the founder of the band, co-lead singer of the band. And he went on. There was a point in their career, Earth, Wind, and Fire's career, where I think, you know, Maurice got a little restless and started working with a whole bunch of other bands, including this one. You can hear the Earth, Wind, and Fire sound on this song in particular. It's The Emotions. It's Best of My Love.

0: That's legendary jazz pianist, keyboard player Ramsey Lewis from a 1974 album title song, The Sun Goddess. And the story goes that back in the early 70s, Ramsey was looking for sort of a new musical direction to go in, and he reached out to Maurice White of Earth, Wind, and Fire, and they put together an absolutely massive record. It was a huge crossover success, and all the members of Earth, Wind, and Fire are on the album, the Phoenix Horns, and so are all those personnel on the song we heard right before that, The Emotions, with Best of My Love here on Funky Friday.
1: 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Hooray for the Riff Raff to Concerts Under the Stars on June 19th and Livingston Taylor to Bryn Mawr Twilight Concerts on June 20th. 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And while you're there, check out the ticket giveaway of the week, which runs every Monday through Thursday.

0: Oh, yeah, that's tight. In fact, it's skin tight. 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
3: Boyz II Men are not only one of the biggest musical acts to emerge from the city of Philadelphia, their catalog of hits also defined the 90s as much as any other band. Formed while singing in the hallways and bathrooms at the High School for Creative and Performing Arts in South Philly, Nathan Morris, Sean Stockman, Wanya Morris, and Michael McCary were four prodigious teenagers with dreams of making it big.
4: We knew how to harmonize before we met each other. It's just that when we got together, we blend it so well, which is like click. Real awkward. I mean, we don't even notice how well it blends. A lot of people say, you know, they ask us if we grow up together singing and things like that, but it wasn't like that.
5: And the school that we went to in Philadelphia, High School for Creative and Performing Arts, helped us to enhance our gift.
3: Following the release of their 1991 debut single, Motown Philly, Boyz II Men went on a record-breaking run of platinum songs. End of the Road was first, spending 13 weeks at number one and breaking the record previously held by Elvis Presley. The group followed that with I'll Make Love to You, which spent 14 weeks at the top. And they topped that with One Sweet Day, featuring Mariah Carey, that spent 16 weeks at number one. With more than 60 million records sold, Boyz II Men's mark on pop music is indelible. And no wedding, family reunion, or graduation party is complete without playing some of Philly's own Boyz II Men.
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0: Oh, yeah. That is Boyz II Men here on XBN from Philadelphia with Motown Philly. They're one of their many big hit songs coming out of the Philly 250 moment about Boyz II Men. And yes, we are celebrating the Philly 250 with some great musical moments. And over July 4th weekend, we'll be playing the 250 most important songs by, about, and from Philadelphia. So very much looking forward to that.
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0: Well, a very happy Funky Friday to you. I'm Bruce Warren in for Dan Reed. Let's do this from the Brothers Johnson.

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0: There's a classic from Eddie Floyd here on Funky Friday. Raise your hand. And the spinners, then came you.
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0: It was the spring of 1980, May 20th, in fact, when Diana Ross released her self-titled album, Diana, produced by Nile Rodgers, Bernard Edwards of Chic.

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0: I hope you enjoyed that little excursion through the decades. Diana Ross, Chic, and Sugar Hill Gang copying, yes, the sample from Good Times by Chic.
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0: Well, throughout the early 60s, mid-late 60s, when Wilson Pickett was cutting records, he recorded in some incredible studios in Memphis at Muscle Shoals. And then in 1970, he came up north to Philadelphia and recorded the classic Wilson Pickett in Philadelphia. It's Get Me Back on Time, Engine Number 9, here on Funky Friday.

0: Well, you can hear the roots of Los Angeles G-Funk in that classic for sure. That is Zapp, More Bounce to the Ounce. Let's Boogaloo from Willie Rosario and Wilson Pickett, song written by Gamble and Huff right here in Philadelphia. Get me back on time, engine number 9.
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0: It's Funky Friday, Bruce Warren till 7, then Robert Drake is in with Land of the Lost. And yeah, I got Kenny Gamble, Leon Huff, great singer, great songwriters from Philadelphia on my mind. I just played a song they wrote for Wilson Pickett. Let's do this one. Going back to 1968, an early hit, an early banger for Archie Bell and the Drells, written by Gamble and Huff, I Can't Stop Dancin'.

0: That's Ann Peebles. 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

0: After he was lead singer of the band Slave, Steve Arrington stepped out on his own, made some incredible solo albums. That is the title song to Dancing in the Key of Life. Ashford and Simpson, It Seems to Hang On.
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0: Great use of the sample of War Slipping Into Darkness on that one. 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
0: XPN, how about some New Orleans funk? Let's do this one from Lee Dorsey. It's Yes We Can.

0: Patti LaBelle, the great Patti LaBelle with the band LaBelle with their big hit, Lady Marmalade, and Lee Dorsey. Yes, we can.
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0: X-Man Bruce Warren, that's going to do it for me. As always, I love rocking the funk. Here on XBN. I'll be in tomorrow morning, 10 a.m., after DJ Joey Sweeney gets you up in the morning with Sleepy Hollow. But stick around because Robert Drake is up next, Land of the Lost, and Amber with Nothing But 90s. And I got Philly on my mind today, folks. I'm not going to apologize for that. I'll leave you with two things from Philadelphians, King Britt and Silk 130, after this from DJ Jazzy Jeff and the Fresh Prince.

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1: Let's see it.

And greetings and welcome once again inside the Land of the Lost. 120 minutes of Rock of the 80s Madness on a Friday night, right after the funk. I'm Robert Drake. It's good to have you here on this hot Friday evening. I hope you're keeping cool. Well, you know what? I am going to do what I can to make it cool for you, because we got 2 hours of Rock of the 80s. That'll cool you down, or maybe make you sweat. Depends on how you move. Tonight, we're going to be celebrating a birthday as well as an anniversary and a whole bunch more. So stay with me. It's the Land of the Lost, Rock of the 80s on this Friday night. Welcome aboard.

0: And that's how it all began 45 years ago today. The debut single from the Go-Go's came out, Our Lips Are Sealed, co-written by Jane Wilden along with Terry Hall from The Specials and Fun Boy 3. They put that song together, and that was the very first single from their debut album Beauty and the Beat back in 1981. Put them on the map in so many ways. I'm Robert Drake. Good evening to you. Good to have you here inside the Land of the Lost, Rock of the 80s from now till 9 here at XPN.
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0: It is the 12th day of June, and if you've been following the news globally, you're well aware that a big birthday is happening this weekend on Sunday, June 14th. Of course, I am talking about the 65th birthday of Boy George. That's right, born on June 14th. That's the birthday we're all celebrating tonight inside the Land of the Lost with this next set of sounds from Boy George.

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XPN welcomes the 11th annual Wayne Music Festival with Cracker, Surfing for Daisy, Billy Allen and the Pollies, and more to downtown Wayne tomorrow afternoon. Hooray for the Riff Raff, two concerts Under the Stars on June 19th, and Livingston Taylor to Bryn Mawr Twilight Concerts on June 20th. And tickets are on sale now for Delamitri at Under Ground Arts June 22nd, for Sharp Pins at Anchor Rock Club June 27th, and for Make the World Better Concert Weekend with Pavement and Rat Boys at the Dell Music Center on July 24th. 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And while you're there, check out the ticket giveaway of the week, which runs every Monday through Thursday.

0: Going back to 1981, Susie and the Banshees with Spellbound. That was a song that was written and co-produced by Nigel Gray, who was famous for producing the early Police records, as well as Godley and Cream's stuff, and several Susie things as well. Before that, we heard a great song from Boy George, who's celebrating a birthday this Sunday. Had a whole block of Culture Club. That was from a band called Jesus Loves You, which he formed in the late 80s and early 90s after the band Culture Club broke up and he did some solo things. He formed this band to sort of do more housey, dancey things. And that was a song, After the Love, that was actually a song that he wrote together with John Moss, who was the drummer of Culture Club, who they had a relationship with back in the day, and they basically wrote it together as like the breakup and all that kind of stuff. So I thought that was kind of cool to play that. Again, Boy George celebrating a birthday this Sunday. Happy birthday to you from all of us in the Land of the Lost.
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0: Well, it is hot out there. Temperatures are in the mid-90s right now in the city of Philadelphia. It has felt like over 100 degrees much of the afternoon here in the city. We're looking for some scattered storms around the region tonight. And then over the weekend right now, sunny skies on Saturday tomorrow with a high around 91. Sunday, there's a chance for some thunderstorms later in the afternoon with a high again around 90. So in honor of all this heat, a little Cure.

0: Going back to the summer of 1983 from Bananarama, Cruel Summer here inside the Land of the Lost. Song came out in June of 83 and then was a huge hit in the UK, number 8 on the charts there. They actually performed it live on Top of the Pops that summer. It got international popularity because it was included in the 1984 flick The Karate Kid. And everybody found out about this song globally. But check this out. Bananarama did not allow that song to be included on the Karate Kid soundtrack. I have no idea why. It still got number 9 in the U.S., and they finally made a lot of money. So everybody's happy after all that. It is Rock of the 80s, Land of the Lost here at XPN.
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0: I got another song for the heat to come up in just a second. It reminds me to remind you that you can join me on Sunday, June 28th, around 5 p.m. outside the Met on Broad Street. I'll be spinning in the pop-up garden they do out there before concerts, playing Rock of the 80s, because Sunday, June 28th, is when we here in Philadelphia welcome the Human League back to the town. They'll be playing with very special guests, Soft Cell, and Allison Moyet here in Philadelphia. Hopefully you have tickets and you'll be joining us for that. Again, you'll be finding me outside in the Met Garden doing my Rock of the 80s spin right before the show, so like 5 till when doors start. So that'll be kind of cool. Again, another thing I want to remind you about while I'm talking about reminding you is that Kristen Curtis is away this coming Monday and Tuesday. She went to or will be going to Vegas to check out No Doubt's final shows. So I'll be hosting the morning show this Monday and Tuesday morning. So there you go. Plan for that as well. Right now, though, some Soft Cell. It's heat. Looking forward to having Mark in town at the Met on the 28th of June. Let's get deep and dirty with Mark Almond and Soft Cell.

0: out of Liverpool. That's the Icicle Works here on the Land of the Lost. That's a band we didn't get around to yesterday during our British takeover, our British invasion takeover for Throwback Thursday, but I wanted to make sure we played them today. So there it is. Job well done. Icicle Works, Whisper to a Scream, Birds Fly is the name of the track. 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XPN.
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0: Another one having a birthday today, turning 67 years old, is the one, the only John Linnell. John and John, they might be Giants, so why not play a couple classic Giants tracks going back to their early careers? It's Land of the Lost, Rock of the 80s.

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